0: Tactical Response Group officers, who happened to be nearby, arrested the man before the unattended ute rolled into a wall. The man was refused bail. He was set to appear in the Perth Magistrates Court yesterday. And police would like to hear from witnesses to a crash in the Mandurah area, also on Friday afternoon, in which a motorcyclist was seriously injured. The 37-year-old was riding his Triumph when it collided with a Blue Ram utility at the Mary Streets and McClarty Road T-junction in Halls Head. The 72-year-old utility driver wasn't injured. Anyone with information or relevant vision is being asked to contact Crime Stoppers. Sean Bindley, News.
1: The parents of murdered Queensland schoolboy Daniel Morcombe are calling for better access to information about child sexual abuse. The plea follows results from a national survey showing 80% of the 1,000 participants wanted the information but didn't know where to find it. And briefly, the 2026 Royal Adelaide Show kicked off yesterday. Over the next week, up to 400,000 people are expected to attend. This is AIR National News.
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1: Sydney have secured a home preliminary final after surging to a 53-point victory over Brisbane at the SCG, 21-15-141 to 13-10-88. Logan McDonald kicked 6 goals, while Charlie Curnow and Tom Papley 5 majors each. In the other game, the Crows beat the Bulldogs 90-68 in their elimination final. In the AFLW, wins to the Lions, Suns, Kangaroos and Bulldogs. To NRL, the Warriors beat the Sea Eagles by a single point, 31-30 in a thriller in Auckland. The Storm defeated the Sharks 24-20. The Raiders too good for the Cowboys, 50-30. In the rugby, the Wallabies in Argentina have drawn 28 all in their test match. And tennis, it's the end of the first week at the US Open. And for his update, here's AIR Sports' Paul Walsh.
3: Round of 16 places are up for grabs on day 7 of Flushing Meadows, with Iga Swiatek, Mia Andreeva, Coco Gauff and Katyn Khachanov all advancing. However, the news not so good for the men's number 9 seed Taylor Fritz and the women's 10th seed Amanda Anisimova, who were both round 3 casualties. For Australians, the brave run of world number 121 Dane Sweeney came to an end at the hands of the 21st seed Luciano Dadidi in 3 sets, 6-4, 3-6, 6-3. Evening session tonight will see Naomi Osaka up against Elise Mertens from Belgium. Paul Walsh for AIR Sport.
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4: 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Today's weather report is provided courtesy of 2CHR supporters, Curry Curry Retired Mine Workers Association.
5: Yeah, coming up to 6 minutes after the hour of 10 into the second hour of Sunday Country with Bobby Whitelaw right through till midday today. And let's have a look at our weather. At the moment, it's sunny outside. It's 19 degrees and it'll get up to around 23, they're telling us. Now, they're saying today the winds, they'll come in 20 to 30 right up till early afternoon, then becoming light by the evening. And the fire danger here in the Greater Hunter is moderate. Tomorrow, the 7th of September, partly cloudy, a chance of fog in the early morning, high chance of showers along the coastal fringe, medium chance elsewhere. Chance of a thunderstorm along the coastal fringe and into the evening. And the winds, they'll be coming in from the south. The south at around 15 to 20 k's an hour to into the late evening. Now, the overnight temperatures will fall in between 6 and 11 and the daytime temperature reaching the mid-20s. That's a weather update for you. We'll have another update after the 11 o'clock news. Okay, let's get back to Sunday Country. And coming up, I've got Alabama with Jukebox in mind. Now, this is a guy called Rex Baldwin, and he's an Australian, and it's a daddy song, and it's called Daddy's Love. And also Garth Brooks with Standing on the Outside of the Fire.
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the late, great Slim Newton there with the train don't come to our town no more. Yeah, what a shame. Have a look at the roads. Need a train's bad. Okay, let's have a look at it. It's 10:25 here at 2CHR. A couple of songs to take us up to our messages. And, yeah, we've got Graham Roger. And give this hug to Daddy. Miranda Lambert with Armadillo and Dolly Parton and Port Wagner with Daddy was an old-time preacher man.

eyes as he fought to keep up face. He smiled and said, I'll see what I can do. Then pulled out a two-way radio from the belt around his waist.

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8: Yes, you certainly are, and coming up towards 11 o'clock, and got some great songs, and this one here, this is for all the dads out there. It's Blake Shelton, it's one of my favourites, and I think on a day like this, being a dad, yeah, let's go and drink on it. And that'll be followed by Lou Kernaghan with An Ordinary Bloke and Loretta Lynn again with The Coal Miner's Daughter.
9: Can you tell me? I don't know.
8: Well, someone jumped the gun then. Let's get back to Blake Shelton.

and his knuckles a roar. But he won't pack it in till the brown water flows. Ask him why and he'll tell you it's just what he knows.

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It's just how it goes, and he won't count the cost. It's just what he

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And that brave Aussie boy, with that big heart of his, had something called honor etched in his bones. And he laid down his life doing just what he knows. He's just a

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5: Yes, okay, it's coming up towards news time, and don't forget Michael Smith will be in after the midday news with Sunday Shuffle. Okay, this is one that really gets me. It's live, and it's Johnny Cash with a father and son thing with a boy named Sue.
6: Well, my daddy left home when I was 3, and he didn't leave much to Ma and me, just this old guitar and an empty bottle of booze. Now, I don't blame him because he run and hid, but the meanest thing that he ever did was before he left, he went and named me Sue. Well, he must have thought that it was quite a joke, and it got a lot of laughs from lots of folks. Seems I had to fight my whole life through. Some gal would giggle and I'd get red, and some guy'd laugh and I'd bust his head. I'll tell you, life ain't easy for a boy named Sue.

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And I knew that scar on his cheek and his evil eye. He was big and bent and gray and old, and I looked at him and my blood ran

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I tell you, I fought tougher men, but I really can't remember when. He kicked like a mule and he bit like a crocodile. I heard him laugh and then I heard him cussing. He went for his gun and I pulled mine first. He stood there looking at me and I saw him smile. And he said, son, this world is rough, and if a man's gonna make it, he's gotta be tough. And I know I wouldn't be there to help you along. So I give you that name and I said goodbye. I knew you'd have to get tough or die. And it's that name that helped to make you strong. Yeah, he said, now you just fought one hell of a fight, and I know you hate me and you got the right to kill me now, and I wouldn't blame you if you do. But you ought to thank me before I die for the gravel in your guts and the spit in the eye, cause I'm the that named you Sue. Yeah, what could I do? What could I do?

I think about him now and then, every time I try and every time I win. And if I ever have a son, I think I'm gonna name him Bill or George, anything but Sue. I still ain't that man.

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1: I'm Sarah Warmby. A Sydney-bound Qantas flight has been forced to make an emergency landing after experiencing a suspected engine issue shortly after takeoff from Queenstown in New Zealand. Vision shows what appears to be flames coming from the engine. One News reporter Jared Tullock is in New Zealand.
2: Yeah, well, we were filming close to the airport when this incident happened and the plane was taking off. And when we heard a loud bang and then a burst of flames coming out of the left engine of the Boeing 737. A lot of people around Queenstown too also posting footage as well. A passenger on board the flight too also sending through footage of those flames from their engine too. Now, emergency was declared with the flight that was bound for Sydney initially having to be diverted to Christchurch about 350 kilometres north of Queenstown, where it landed safely around 5 p.m. New Zealand time. Now, Qantas hasn't confirmed exactly what the cause of the incident is, other than to say there was a suspected issue with the engine. It says it acknowledges the distress for passengers and is supporting them.
1: Authorities in Nepal say they've rescued another two people more than 10 days after flash floods on the border with Tibet. The BBC's Lee Milner reports.
3: A day after two Nepalese hydropower workers were pulled alive from a tunnel, rescuers have brought a Chinese worker to safety from another site. An army spokesman says the man was found in the Trishuli hydropower project this morning. Separately, police say a woman has been rescued from the fourth floor of a house badly damaged by flooding in Bhatrawati. More than 1,300 people are now known to have died in the floods, while around 5,000 remain missing.
1: Still overseas, and the US military says it has struck three Iranian oil tankers in the Gulf, destroying two and disabling the other. Iran earlier targeted two US Navy ships. The military says no US personnel were hurt. Meanwhile, Australia's fuel stocks continue to remain higher than when the Iran war broke out. There are 41 days worth of petrol and 33 days worth of diesel. 3.5 billion litres of fuel is locked in to be delivered over the next 4 weeks. Two primary-aged children have been taken to hospital after they were flung from a jumping castle southwest of Melbourne yesterday. Sean Bindley has the details.
4: It's understood an abrupt gust of wind caused the inflatable to fly into the air, causing the pair to fall 10 metres to the ground at Mount Dunee just before 11 a.m. Both were taken to hospital in a stable condition with upper body injuries. Several other children who were on the jumping castle at the time of the incident escaped injury. Sean Bindley, Air News.
1: Meantime, there's been a similar incident involving a jumping castle at Banksia in Sydney South. A boy and a girl were treated for head injuries, while an infant was also hospitalised with minor injuries. And rugby league legend Roy Simmons has raised more than $170,000 for dementia research as part of his fifth annual fundraising walk. According to the ABC, the 67-year-old walked more than 300 kilometres from Gilgandra to Canberra in the New South Wales Central West to raise money for dementia research. Simmons was diagnosed with early onset Alzheimer's disease 5 years ago. This is Air National News.
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1: The Raiders have stunned the finals-bound Cowboys with a 50-30 ambush in the NRL. North Queensland dealt a reality check ahead of finals. Coach Todd Payton says he's disappointed.
6: Yeah, shocked. Very disappointed, but new competition next week and we've got to get past that quickly and dive into what we're doing on Monday.
1: The Warriors won a thriller beating the Sea Eagles 31-30. The Storm scored a last-second winner to beat the Sharks 24-20. There are two games this afternoon. First up, the Dragons and Eels, followed by the Panthers and Tigers. In the Women's Rugby League, the Knights, Roosters and Sharks all posted wins. The job of Adelaide coach Matthew Nix now looks secure after the Crows notched up their first AFL finals win since 2017. Sarah Patterson reports.
7: There were reports during the week that Nix may lose his job if the Crows failed to break their postseason drought. Last night's elimination final at Adelaide Oval saw the Crows down the Western Bulldogs by 22 points. The retiring Tex Walker helping to seal the win with a crucial goal in the final term. But the Crows will have their work cut out next week, playing a semi-final away to reigning premiers Brisbane. Sarah Patterson, Air Sport.
8: And the Swans defeated the Lions by 53 points in their qualifying final. And Manchester City made it 3 from 3 to sit atop the English Premier League ladder after a 1-0 win over Coventry. Australian Independent Radio News.
9: 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Today's weather report is provided courtesy of 2CHR supporters, Curry Curry Retired Mine Workers Association.
10: Yes, looking at our weather, currently at the moment at 11 o'clock, it's 21 and sunny outside, could get up to around 23 degrees. And we're looking at... The winds will be coming around to the south-west around 15 to 20 and becoming light by the evening with daytime temperatures, like I said, reaching up into the low 20s. Probably get up to around 23, they are saying. Fire danger is moderate, and for tomorrow, we're looking at the 7th of September, partly cloudy, a chance of fog in the early morning, a high chance of showers along the coastal fringe, medium chance elsewhere. Chance of a thunderstorm along the coastal fringe in the evening. The winds will be light coming in from southerly at 15 to 20 k's late into the evening. Overnight temperatures falling between 6 and 11 and daytime temperatures reaching to the low 20s. Michael Smith will have a fresh update for you after the midday news. Just before we get back to the last hour, let's look at the programs for today. Like I said, Michael will be in after the midday news with the Sunday Shuffle right through till 3. Now, from 3 to 6, Shea Gardner will be in. And from 6 to 9, Midway Les with his show. And from 9 from 11, Paddy's Country with DJ Paddy. And you'll have music overnight with 11 till 6 a.m. in the morning, where Brian Stitt will be on to do the breakfast show, all here on your community radio station, 2CHR 96.5 FM, and live streaming right around the world. Okay, back to the music, and coming up for you, I've got Zach Top with Sounds Like a Radio, Justin Stanley with A Father's Love, being Father's Day, and Tim McGraw with a great little song, with My Little Girl.
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Tim McGraw with a beautiful song, My Little Girl. Okay, let's keep rolling along. I've got Slim Dusty with When You're Short of a Smoke. Troy Cassidy with Country Music Coming to Town. And Chris Stapleton with Daddy Doesn't Pay Anymore. And guess what happened? The screen has just gone off. Unbelievable. It happens. Much I can do about it, is there? Try and get it back up if I can. Sadly, I'm going to have to go to music overnight till I get this back.

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3: Please note, all members of 2CHR are invited and encouraged to attend the annual general meeting of 2CHR. It's on Monday, the 14th of September 2026 at the Plaza Hall, 3 Bathurst Street, Abermain. The meeting commences at 7 p.m. We look forward to seeing you there.
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3: Hello, I'm Sarah Wombe. A team of Australian victim identification specialists has arrived in Nepal. Nelson Scott reports from Kathmandu.
4: With every day that passes since the devastating floods, authorities here warn the hopes of finding survivors are fading rapidly. Seven AFP victim identification experts have landed in Kathmandu to support the families of Australians still missing. Their arrival comes as DFAT is coordinating with Nepal about where to deploy Australian drones. The federal government wants the technology to survey areas where missing Australians were last seen. Nelson Scott, Kathmandu.
3: The opposition wants burning or desecrating the Australian flag to be treated as a serious crime. The coalition will introduce its National Symbols and Heritage Protection Bill into federal parliaments later this year. Under the proposed changes, the 26th of January would be enshrined as Australia's National Day. Clean-up efforts are underway after wild weather lashed parts of Sydney. Jack Hahn has more.
5: Strong westerly winds causing chaos across the city. In Banksia, children were hurt when the jumping castle they were on was whipped up into the air. They had to be taken to hospital, thankfully, in a stable condition. Eight people were injured in Penrith when a tree came crashing down onto their home. Springwood Police Station in the Blue Mountains closed due to wind damage, and roughly 200 flights were delayed yesterday as Sydney Airport was forced to use one west-facing runway. Today, much calmer conditions, winds faring up to 30 kilometres an hour, heading for a high of 23 degrees. Jack Hahn reporting.
3: Meanwhile, forecasters say parts of southeastern Australia could experience record September temperatures in a hot start to spring. The Bureau of Meteorology's Jonathan Howe has told the ABC some parts of the southeast have experienced temperatures 13 degrees above the average for this time of year.
6: Absolutely remarkable considering we're only in the first week of spring. Right along the coast, we are accepting temperatures in the high 20s to low 30s, all the way up into northern New South Wales and also southern parts of Queensland.
3: And in Queensland, a 24-hour fire ban is currently in effect for residents across Ipswich and the Lockyer Valley. Under the ban, all open fires are prohibited, existing permits are suspended, and residents using power tools are urged to be cautious. Three people have died and two remain in hospital following a two-vehicle crash in Tasmania's north. Police say emergency services were called to the scene on the Bass Highway near Elizabethtown at about 2 on Friday afternoon after reports two cars had collided with one towing a trailer. Investigations are continuing. Police asking anyone with information or dashcam footage to contact Crime Stoppers. And families are being reminded of the important role dads play in the health and well-being of their children this Father's Day. The Fathering Project's Dr. James Brown says every positive interaction a father has with their child can have long-term benefits.
7: That by them turning up and showing, you know, every day those little moments of care and concern and love and interactions, that they are contributing to the long-term benefits of their children.
3: This is Air National News.
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3: In rugby league, Melbourne has snatched a victory over Cronulla in round 27. Andrew Lucas has more.
9: A Trentley Aero try with the final play of the match has seen the Storm stun the Sharks 24-20 on Old Boys Day at Ocean Protect Stadium. An understrength Cronulla side led 18-12 at halftime but were kept trialless after the break. It means the Sharks will face North Queensland in a home elimination final next week. Earlier, the Raiders shocked the Cowboys 50-30 in Townsville, and a Chanel Harris-Tavita field goal gave the Warriors a 31-30 win over Manly in New Zealand. Andrew Lucas, Sydney.
3: Adelaide has defeated the Western Bulldogs by 22 points in the AFL, 14-690 to 9-14-68. The Crows were forced to overcome a Bulldogs fourth quarter comeback to secure the elimination final win. Adelaide star Josh Rochelli says it was a relief to make it through.
10: There was a lot of pressure heading into this game, and finals was already going to bring that kind of external pressure, but yeah, I thought it was a hard-fought game from both teams tonight. Bulldogs really put it to us for the majority of the game, but I think just in in the end, we probably just executed on our moments. So, it was a fantastic win in the end.
3: Sydney has secured a home preliminary final after beating Brisbane 141-88. And Pierre Gasly has taken pole position for the Italian Formula One Grand Prix. Aussie Oscar Piastri will start from third on the grid. Australian Independent Radio News.
0: This news podcast is brought to you by our sponsor, Clayton Barr, the state member for Cessnock, a local you can count on. Today's weather report is provided courtesy of 2CHR supporters, Curry Curry Retired Mine Workers Association.
11: And a very good afternoon, and of course, happy Father's Day. Yes, currently outside our studios here in Cessnock, 22 degrees. And what does the Weather Bureau saying about today? Yeah, Sunday, Father's Day. Well, it's going to be sunny. The wind has certainly died down. It's certainly not 30 kilometres an hour anymore. Actually, it's reading 10 kilometres an hour from the south at the moment. But, yeah, that wind will certainly be becoming lighter as the evening wears on. The fire danger currently in the Greater Hunter is at a moderate level. Sun protection, that's valid until 2:40 p.m. with the UV index predicted to reach a high of 6. The overnight temperatures tonight falling to between 6 and 11. Okay, what does the Bureau say about tomorrow, Monday, 7th of September? Oh, well, they're saying it's going to be partly cloudy. Chance of fog in the early morning. Medium chance of showers along the coastal fringe. Slight chance elsewhere. Even a chance of a thunderstorm along the coastal fringe. The daytime temperatures tomorrow reaching the low to mid-20s. Tuesday, 8th of September. Well, the Bureau saying it's going to be cloudy. Medium chance of showers along the coastal fringe with a slight chance elsewhere. Daytime temperatures expecting to reach between 16 and 20. And Wednesday, 9th of September. Oh, the Bureau saying it's becoming cloudy. The chance of some morning fog. A medium chance of showers along the coastal fringe with a slight chance elsewhere. Daytime temperatures reaching between 18 and 23.
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11: Yes, indeed you are. And we must thank Bobby for his 3 hours of great country music, even if he had more fun with the computer than I did. They can be a bit testy at times, can't they? Anyway, I'll soldier on with 3 hours of Sunday Shuffle, where we play all genres, all eras, and, yeah, everything else in between. And, well, today's no exception. And before I normally start off with the new releases, I'm going to start off with a classic. Very appropriate for day, I thought, too. Yes, the artist is Weddings, Parties, Anything. Yeah, Australian group, and the song is called Father's Day. Here it comes.

Oh, yeah, brand new one from Matt Scullion there. Yeah, Birdman of the Coorong. Okay, coming up next, we've got Bohemian Rogue. Yes, I've played a few tracks of theirs. Oh, they've got a new single out called Days on the Green. Here it comes.

Yeah, that was Victoria Crosby, If She Can Take Him. All right, we've got Charlie Adams coming up next with Sweet Adeline. Here It Comes Now.

Hey, g'day. This is Sandy Summers from Cessnock here, and you're listening to 2CHR with Michael Smith on the Sunday Shuffle Show. He's taking your requests right now. 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

0: Oh, yeah, originally an Elvis song there, but that was a new up-and-coming Australian artist, Scott Dann, with Yes, If I Were You.
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Yeah. Yep, computer's done it to me. There was supposed to be a new song by the Crystal Set called Pretty Schemes playing, but it doesn't want to play. Now it does.

yes. We got to hear it in full. Yeah, Pretty Schemes by, The Crystal Set. Okay, that's all the new releases for this week. So, going to the requests, and Jenny from Rutherford's requested a couple of songs. So let's start off with Frankie Lane, and the song title is Answer Me.

Yes, Guy Mitchell singing the blues. That was for Jenny in Rutherford. And, yesterday, Jenny from Rutherford had a birthday. And I believe 21 again. So just because it's your birthday, we're going to have a couple more songs. Why not? Let's have Fats Domino. Ain't That a Shame. You...

0: Yes, Tommy Two Tone, 867-5309. Jenny, yeah, that was a special song I put in there for Jenny at Rutherford for her birthday. That was yesterday. 21 again. Oh, yes, we could all wish we'd be that young.
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1: Yeah, g'day again to CHR listeners. 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

Says it's not you, it's me. I need a little time, a little space, a place to find myself again, you know. Oh yeah, I know a goodbye when I hear it.

Yes, Jimmy Nail, Ain't No Doubt. Well, I'll tell you what, Ain't No Doubt, there's lots of CDs here in our little, studio for sale. Yes, they come in Monday to Friday, 9 to 5, and you can buy a CD. And such quality CDs out there. Oh, look, Slim Newton is one of them. And let's play one from his track, from his CD, called Through the Window of a Train, and what's the name of the song? Through the Window of a Train. So that's one of the great CDs you could come and buy. Yeah. All proceeds to the estate of course, the late, great Slim Newton. So without further ado, here is Through the Window of a Train.

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1: Hello, I'm Sarah Wombe. The Federal Coalition will look to criminalise the burning of the Australian flag. Alex Riddell explains.
2: Burning or desecrating the Australian flag and vandalising significant monuments would be serious crimes under legislation set to be introduced by the Federal Opposition this year. News Corp reports the Opposition would also enshrine January 26 in Commonwealth law as Australia's National Day. The publication also reports the Coalition will introduce these laws in the hope of clawing back votes from One Nation. It comes after two women were early this year charged after defacing an RSL in Melbourne's northeast ahead of dawn services on Anzac Day. Alex Riddell reporting.
1: The Queensland opposition leader is demanding a full investigation after Thursday's system upgrade forced Queensland ambulance dispatchers to manually relay call information by radio. The emergency service insists 000 calls were unaffected during the transition, but opposition leader Stephen Miles is calling for an immediate review to determine what went wrong. Australian drones will soon enter flood zones across Nepal to help with relief efforts. 15 Australian drone specialists are in Kathmandu supporting local teams. The two nations are now coordinating where the technology will be deployed. Jeremy Stubbs from Fire and Rescue New South Wales says they have world-class capabilities.
3: We do have a speaker on there that we've utilised during rescues to communicate with people. We've got lighting, which is fantastic of a night time, so it can support people walking in and out of areas. The camera on the front has infrared, so it can pick up heat signatures of people. And the data quality has been fantastic.
1: US peace negotiators Steve Witkoff and Jared Kushner have arrived in Moscow to make a renewed plea with Russian President Vladimir Putin to end the war with Ukraine. Here's the BBC's Steve Rosenberg.
4: Before his two envoys flew to Moscow, President Trump said, "We have an idea for peace." It's unclear what the idea is, whether there's any new proposal on the table, and whether President Putin can be persuaded to accept it. In his recent public statements, the Kremlin leader has struck an uncompromising tone, insisting that Russia is making progress on the battlefield. Ukraine's president, Volodymyr Zelensky, confirmed he plans to meet Steve Witkoff and Jared Kushner on Sunday. If that meeting goes ahead in Ukraine, it will be the first time the two US envoys have held talks there.
1: Police in South Australia are searching for a man following an alleged late-night stabbing in Adelaide's Inner East. Authorities were called to Glenside just after 9:30 on Friday night following reports a man had been stabbed in the back of the neck. According to the Advertiser, the man was taken to hospital. His injuries are not believed to be life-threatening. Police are urging anyone with information to contact Crime Stoppers. Also in news, a man is on the run after three people were attacked with an axe inside a home in Victoria's east. Clean-up efforts are underway after strong westerly winds lashed parts of New South Wales. And Australian boxing legend Tony Mundine has been farewelled by mourners at a funeral service in Sydney. This is Air National News.
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1: Sydney have secured a home preliminary final after surging to a 53-point victory over Brisbane at the SCG, 21-15-141 to 13-10-88. Logan McDonald kicked six goals while Charlie Curnow and Tom Papley five majors each. In the other game, the Crows beat the Bulldogs 90-68 in their elimination final. In the AFLW, wins to the Lions, Suns, Kangaroos and Bulldogs. To NRL, the Warriors beat the Sea Eagles by a single point, 31-30 in a thriller in Auckland. The Storm defeated the Sharks 24-20. The Raiders too good for the Cowboys 50-30. In the rugby, the Wallabies in Argentina have drawn 28 all in their test match. And tennis, it's the end of the first week at the US Open. And for his update, here's Air Sports' Paul Walsh.
6: Round of 16 places are up for grabs on day 7 of Flushing Meadows, with Iga Swiatek, Mia Andreeva, Coco Gauff and Katrin Khachanov all advancing. However, the news not so good for the men's number 9 seed Taylor Fritz, and the women's 10th seed Amanda Anisimova, who were both round three casualties. For Australians, the brave run of world number 121 Dane Sweeney came to an end at the hands of the 21st seed Luciano Dodeli in three sets, 6-4, 3-6, 6-3. Evening session tonight will see Naomi Osaka up against Elise Mertens from Belgium. Paul Walsh for Air Sport.
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8: And a very good afternoon and, of course, happy Father's Day. Currently 22 degrees outside our studios here in Cessnock, and the forecast for the rest of the day, sunny. With what wind there is out there, certainly dying down as the evening wears on. The fire danger here in the Greater Hunter is currently at a moderate level, and sun protection, that's valid until 2:40 p.m. with the UV index expected to reach a high of 6. The overnight temperatures tonight falling to around 6 to 11 degrees Celsius. So what does the Bureau say about tomorrow, Monday the 7th of September? Well, they're saying it's going to be partly cloudy. The chance of fog in the early morning, medium chance of showers along the coastal fringe, slight chance elsewhere, even a chance of a thunderstorm along the coastal fringe at night. Daytime temperatures expecting to reach the low to mid-20s. Tuesday, 8th of September, the Bureau saying it's going to be cloudy, medium chance of showers along the coastal fringe, slight chance elsewhere. Daytime temperatures reaching between 16 and 20. And Wednesday, 9th of September, the Bureau saying becoming cloudy. The chance of some morning fog. Medium chance of showers along the coastal fringe with a slight chance elsewhere. Daytime temperatures reaching between 18 and 23. 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

0: yeah, that's right. History repeating time, yeah. We will look back at the charts of a bygone era. And in front of me, I've got the top 20 of the 3rd of September 2001. But I have handpicked to have What a Strange We Have, which is only one, and a few others that maybe you've not heard before, maybe you have heard before. So let's start off with the, well, the one and only Australian in the charts for the 3rd of September 2001. And it's girl group Bardo with ASAP. And what number did they come in the charts? Grant.
1: Number 20.

0: Yes, that was Jagged Edge with Let's Get Married. Okay, coming up next, oh, we've got a great cover of a Monkees song. Yeah, Smash Mouth, I'm a Believer. What number now, Grant?
1: Number 14.

0: Yes, that was Starlight and the band name, would you believe, the Superman Lovers. Yes, always funny names they come up with. Okay, well, we got Nelly Furtado coming up next with Turn Off the Light. What number now, Grant?
1: Number 9.

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0: And that was Gabrielle with Out of Reach. Yes, we're still looking at the charts of the 3rd of September 2001. And coming up next, we got Usher with You Remind Me. And what number in the charts does he come? Grant.
1: Number 5.
2: Yo, I ain't seen you in a minute, but I got something to tell you.

0: Yes, Drops of Jupiter. The artist's name simply known as Train. All right, we have, well, then known as S Club 7, now known simply as S Club. Don't Stop Moving, what number now, Grant?
1: Number 3.

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4: Please note, all members of 2CHR are invited and encouraged to attend the annual general meeting of 2CHR. It's on Monday, the 14th of September 2026 at the Plaza Hall, 3 Bathurst Street, Abermain. The meeting commences at 7 p.m. We look forward to seeing you there.

0: Yes, we have reached the top spot for the 3rd of September 2001. And before we get there, yes, very important messages there, yes. Yeah. So don't forget, if you haven't already, renew your membership with us here at 2CHR. And don't forget, the AGM coming up Monday, the 14th of September. I'll be there, probably with bells on. No? Forget the bells? Okay. Righto. He says. Anyway, I'll tell you what's coming up because, after 3 o'clock, I'll disappear. And then you'll have Shay Gardner with the Sunday All Sorts from 3 p.m. to 6 p.m. 6 p.m. to 9 p.m, some easy listening with Midway Les. 9 p.m. to 11 p.m, Paddy's Country with DJ Paddy. Some music overnight. And then, tomorrow, 6 o'clock to 9 o'clock, breakfast with Brian Stitt. 9 to midday tomorrow, community profile with Les Gully. And, Pam might pop along as well. Midday to 3 p.m. tomorrow, remember when? And that will be with Robert Smith. He'll be back. 3 p.m. to 6 p.m. tomorrow, drive time with Ron Stothard. And 6 p.m. to 9 p.m, the A-game with Ricky Bush. That's all the great listening coming up on your community radio station, 96.5 on the FM dial. And don't forget, we are online, so you can always take us with you. Okay, here comes the number one spot. It's called All Rise, and the artist's name is Blue.
1: Number one.

Yes, there it was, the number one spot, All Rise by Blue. Yeah, for the 3rd of September 2001. Well, the news is coming up very shortly. Let's go and see. Yeah, they've got some nice pretty music.

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1: I'm Mark Dransfield. An Australian tunnelling expert has arrived in Nepal with hundreds of workers trapped underground, possibly still alive. Nelson Scott reports from Kathmandu.
2: A Chinese citizen has been pulled alive from a hydropower tunnel in Nepal 10 days after flooding trapped workers under mud and debris. The man's escape means three employees have now been rescued from the Shishuli project. Renowned Australian geologist Arnold Dix has arrived here in Kathmandu after coordinating operations remotely from Victoria. Mr. Dix and his team are sweeping the tunnels for survivable air pockets, holding out hope more workers may still be alive. AFP victim identification specialists have also arrived in Nepal to assist the relatives of 36 Australians still missing. Nelson Scott, Kathmandu.
1: An investigation's underway after a woman's body was pulled from the water at Sydney's Bondi Beach. Jacob Pitlow has more.
3: Emergency services were called to the beach just after midnight to a Concern for Welfare report. A woman believed to be aged in her 30s was found unresponsive in the water. Police performed CPR after pulling her onto the beach, but she could not be revived. The woman is yet to be formally identified. Anyone with information is being urged to contact police or Crime Stoppers. Jacob Pitlow, Sydney.
1: Parts of southeast Queensland are under a strict 24-hour fire ban. Temperatures in the state's southeast are expected to reach around 36 degrees in some parts. In New South Wales, there are around 30 advice-level fires currently burning. Meantime, thousands of properties across the state have been left without power after strong winds knocked down power lines. The federal opposition wants people who burn or desecrate the Australian flag to face jail time. The coalition will introduce its National Symbols and Heritage Protection Bill into federal parliament later this year. Liberal leader Angus Taylor has told News 24 the legislation's also aimed at protecting important monuments.
4: It's time to stand up for Australia, our heritage, our history. Look, it's not beyond criticism, of course, but graffiti and paint and so on monuments that are part of our history, the burning of our flag, is just completely unacceptable.
1: Back overseas, and the US military says it's carried out strikes on three Iranian oil tankers in the Gulf. Washington claims Tehran earlier targeted two of its Navy ships with missiles. It's been a week since the US and Iran resumed attacks. The South Melbourne Football Club will pause in silence today, joining in a wave of tributes honouring Liberal statesman Peter Katsimbanis, who's passed away. More from Sarah Wambe.
5: Mr. Katsimbanis was a prominent supporter of the club, as well as being one of only two people in Australia's history to serve in Parliament in two states where he created a legacy of principled legislation. He was instrumental in forging links between Australia, Greece and Cyprus, and he worked tirelessly to promote Australia's Anzac links in Greece. His passion for serving people and promoting international diplomacy saw Mr. Katsimbanis elected as the president of the World Hellenic Interparliamentary Association. Peter Katsimbanis was 60 years old.
1: Sarah Wambe reporting. This is AIR National News.
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1: Lions coach Chris Fagans expressed his disappointment at his side's 53-point loss to the Swans, Fagan putting players on notice.
7: I've tried very hard this week to convince our players it was going to be a tough game. Somewhere back in the deep recesses of their mind, I just wonder whether they really thought it was going to be as hard as what it was. We've got work to do.
1: Brisbane now faces Adelaide on Saturday night. AFLW and at halftime Fremantle led Richmond 39-14. NRL and the Dragons are taking on the Eels, then later the Panthers meet the Tigers. And in NRLW, the Broncos women have downed the Dragons 22-16. Formula One, and it was a surprise result in qualifying in Italy. More from AIR Sport's Paul Walsh.
8: Frenchman Pierre Gasly has stunned the qualifying session at Monza by flying home in Q3 in his Alpine to claim pole position at the Italian Formula One Motor Racing Grand Prix. Gasly secured his maiden pole position by holding off Mercedes' George Russell by 0.06 of a second, with Oscar Piastri registering the third fastest time until the luckless McLaren driver was issued with a three-place grid penalty after an indiscretion with Liam Lawson in Q2. However, for Gasly, it was a very special moment.
9: For myself, it's been 9 years I'm in Formula One and never had a shot at a pole position, and today was the case.
8: So the starting grid of Monza sees Gasly and Russell on the front row, Charles Leclerc and Lewis Hamilton on the second, with Max Verstappen and Oscar Piastri making up the third.
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10: 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Today's weather report is provided courtesy of 2CHR supporters, Curry Curry Retired Mine Workers Association.
11: And a very good afternoon, and of course, happy Father's Day. 24 degrees is the current temperature outside our studios here in Cessnock. And for what's left of today, sunny. That is the forecast. Currently, fire danger here in the Greater Hunter is at a moderate level. Sun protection, that's only valid for the next 40 minutes with the UV index expected to reach a level high of 6. There you go. The overnight temperatures tonight falling to around 6 and 11 degrees Celsius. So what does the Bureau say about tomorrow's forecast? Yeah, Monday the 7th of September. They say it's going to be partly cloudy. Chance of fog in the early morning. Medium chance of showers along the coastal fringe with a slight chance elsewhere. Even a chance of a thunderstorm along the coastal fringe at night. Daytime temperatures reaching the low to mid 20s. Tuesday, 8th of September. The Bureau saying it's going to be cloudy. Medium chance of showers along the coastal fringe. Slight chance elsewhere. Daytime temperatures reaching between 16 and 20. And Wednesday, 9th of September. Bureau saying becoming cloudy. The chance of some morning fog, medium chance of showers along the coastal fringe, slight chance elsewhere. Daytime temperatures reaching between 18 and 23. On 2CHR, 96.5 FM and online, you're listening to Michael Smith. Indeed you are, and for this hour, of course, I am taking your requests. 499-05-965 is the number. And, well, Glad from East Maitland has rung in for a song. So just for you, Glad, here is Slim Whitman, I'd Trade All of My Tomorrows.

Oh yes, it is indeed time for Michael's Mouldy Music. And this week's Mouldy Music, yeah, well, I've been looking into very young artists getting into the music industry. How about those a little bit on the senior side? Yeah, well, I'm going to have first up Pete Murray. Yeah, he didn't start learning guitar until age 22. Self-released his first independent work around 30 and, of course, broke out nationally with his multi-platinum album Feeler at age 32. And then we'll have a very more familiar artist, which we'll explain after this. Yeah, so let's start off with Pete Murray from that album Feeler. This is called Bail Me Out.

Yes, of course. John Williamson, Rip Rip Woodchip. One of my favourite songs, and probably one of the songs that started, the paper recycling movement. Yeah, well, there you go. So, yeah, John Williamson, basically had a breakout with his satirical hit Old Man Emu in 1970 when he was 25. And, of course, we all know what happened. He entered that on New Faces, along with Daryl Summers. Guess who won? John Williamson. Daryl came second. And Daryl's always been very humble to this day about that. I've heard that he's wanted to reboot Hey Hey as well. Don't know what about to think about that. But anyway, I might play Old Man Emu a little bit later on. But first, let's get to that Mixtures LP. Yeah, I've been sort of neglecting it too. Yeah, so this is the Mixtures LP called The Pushbox Song. We're now up to song number 3, Who Loves Ya, which is an instrumental. So take it away, The Mixtures.

Yes, that was called Love Is Life. Let's continue with the LP now. This next song is called Hillbilly Fever. And yes, we are listening to The Mixtures LP called The Pushbox Song.

0: Yes, Call Me Do. That's the Mixtures. That was, the rest of side A of their LP, the Bushbike song, to be continued with side B, which have, of course, has that self-titled song, the Bushbike song. But first, this.
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cigar, I better by far than a white cockatoo or a budgerigar. 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

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Well, on the floor here laughing. 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Let me see. What have I done here? 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Paul Kelly, Careless.

Yeah, that song's called Be Here. Artist name, you like this one, Turnpike Troubadours. Ah, oh dear, I can pick them out, can't I? 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

0: Ah, yes. Nice little tribute for Father's Day. Yeah, Graham Roger there. Okay, we're going to have, we'll have some messages now, and I'm going to have a song for my own father.
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6: Every day I'm shuffling, every day I'm shuffling.

Ah, yes. Pete Shelley, telephone operator. Well, my father certainly worked for what was known as the PMG that then became Telecom and is nowadays known as Telstra. Yeah. Of course, next week I'll be playing a couple of his favourite songs because it would be his birthday on the 14th of September. But he's no longer with us, so we just have to commemorate by using his own music. And of course, I just put in my own little telephone operator just then. Oh, talking of telephones, well, that's enough of telephones. I think, yeah, I'm just about out of here. Shay is ready to rock and roll after the 3 o'clock news. So I'm going to leave you with, well, a gentleman who's had a bit of a health scare lately. And of course, we wish him all the best in recovery. I'm talking about, yeah, Angry Anderson, lead singer of Rose Tattoo. Oh, yes, a bit of Rose Tattoo to go out on. Why not? So it's until next week when I'll be looking at 2002 for history repeating. And thank you for listening. And we're going to go out with Bad Boy for Love. Goodbye for now.

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1: I'm Mark Dransfield. A team of Australian victim identification specialists has touched down in Nepal 11 days on from the flooding disaster. The experts will provide technical and forensic assistance to local authorities on the ground. As well, an Australian tunnelling expert has arrived in Nepal to help with more possible rescues. 5,000 people are missing after the flooding, including 36 Australians. Assistant Foreign Minister Matt Thistlethwaite has told News 24 he's holding out hope more people will be found alive.
2: We managed to locate 7 Australians this week. 2 people have just been rescued from the Trishuli hydropower tunnel, which is positive news.
1: The federal government's being urged to act on New South Wales crime figures living overseas. Police believe gang leaders are orchestrating crimes in the state from thousands of kilometres away. The Attorney General's being urged to hurry through Interpol red notice applications for underworld kingpins. Clean-up efforts are underway after strong westerly winds lashed parts of New South Wales. Crews have worked overnight to restore power to thousands of homes after the wild weather brought down power lines. Battling bushfires, the state will be assisted by more favourable conditions for today. Rural Fire Service Superintendent Ben Shepherd says people should be prepared.
3: It does remain quite dry in a number of places, so it is likely we could continue to see some fires. So we're asking everyone, please be prepared. Please make sure your plans are in place and report any new fires to 000 immediately.
1: Meantime, parts of southeast Queensland are under a strict 24-hour fire ban as temperatures rise. Despite record profits, Qantas is seeking to send more Aussie jobs overseas. The airline proposes to lift the number of cabin crew from overseas countries from the current cap of 12% to 40%. The plan will see the lower paid overseas workers operate Qantas flights from Australia to Asia, the US and Europe. The number of properties advertised for sale in Perth has exceeded 7,000 for the first time in 3 years. That's according to the REIWA. That number's nearly 8% more than July and more than 140% increase on the same time last year. REIWA President Suzanne Brown says the rise is down to a few factors, including an increase in the period of time houses are listed for.
4: It's really just people, a lot of them are investors, thinking of selling their property and they're weighing up their decisions after the federal budget. But also it's important to remember that it's active listings. So we're seeing a lot more listings because the time on market has extended to 23 days.
1: Overseas now, and US President Donald Trump is losing patience as the war between Ukraine and Russia passes the 4.5-year mark. The president sent negotiators to Kyiv and Moscow in a bid to end the war, which Mr. Trump says is killing tens of thousands of people every month.
5: President Zelensky and President Putin, they truly hate each other. You know, last week, they lost 32,000 people, mostly soldiers, during the last month. It's got to get settled.
1: Both sides have agreed to a temporary 72-hour ceasefire in their respective capitals during the talks. And thieves in England have stolen around 70,000 pints of Guinness from a warehouse in Cheshire. The black ale was loaded onto 2 truck trailers and they stole one, then came back 2 hours later for the other. This is AIR National News.
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1: First to NRL, and a short time ago the Eels led the Dragons 10-6 in Wollongong. In NRLW, the Broncos women downed the Dragons 22-16. AFL, and the job of Adelaide coach Matthew Nicks now looks secure after the Crows notched up their first finals win since 2017. Sarah Patterson reports.
7: There were reports during the week that Nicks may lose his job if the Crows failed to break their post-season drought. Last night's elimination final at Adelaide Oval saw the Crows down the Western Bulldogs by 22 points, the retiring Tex Walker helping to seal the win with a crucial goal in the final term. But the Crows will have their work cut out next week, playing a semi-final away to reigning premiers Brisbane. Sarah Patterson, AIR Sport.
1: AFLW and Fremantle has beaten Richmond 60-35. In tennis, former US Open champ Coco Gauff has maintained her record of never losing before the fourth round. She beat Spain's Cristina Buxa to reach the last 16. Gauff says she goes into any match on her guard.
8: It's just tennis. Some days just don't go your way. But I feel like the tour on both sides has so much depth. So honestly, yeah, it's an upset. But really amongst the players, you're like, well, it's not really that surprising. But I guess, again, numbers-wise for you guys, it may feel that like surprising.
1: Dane Sweeney's run has come to an end with the Aussie defeated by Luciano Daideri in the third round. Australian Independent Radio News.
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10: Today's weather report, we have, it's the 6th of September, we have sunny, winds west to southwesterly, 20 to 30 kilometres an hour, tending southeast to southwesterly, 15 to 20 kilometres an hour in the early afternoon, then becoming light in the evening. Daytime maximum temperatures in the low to mid 20s. Good afternoon. It is the 6th of September. We have sunny, winds west to southwesterly, 20 to 30 kilometres an hour, tending southeast to southwesterly, 15 to 20 kilometres an hour in the early afternoon, then becoming light in the evening. Daytime maximum temperatures in the low to mid 20s. Tomorrow, it is the 7th of September, we have partly cloudy, the chance of fog in the early morning, medium chance of showers along the coastal fringe, slight chance elsewhere. The chance of a thunderstorm along the coastal fringe at night. Light winds becoming northwest to southwesterly, 15 to 20 kilometres an hour in the early afternoon, then tending southeast to southwesterly in the evening. Overnight temperatures falling to between 6 and 11, with daytime temperatures reaching the low to mid-20s. And on Tuesday, the 8th of September, we have cloudy. Medium chance of showers along the coastal fringe, slight chance elsewhere. Winds southeast to southwesterly, 15 to 25 kilometres an hour, tending east to southeasterly, 15 to 20 kilometres an hour during the afternoon, then becoming light during the evening. Overnight temperatures falling to between 7 and 11, with daytime temperatures reaching between 16 and 20. Good afternoon. 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I'm your host, Shay Gardner, and welcome to Sunday All Sorts. I'll be your host from 3 to 6. I apologise for the technical delay. I started the weather broadcast and realised that my earphones weren't plugged in. But back on track now. We are, it's Father's Day, so happy Father's Day to all the fathers listening out there and to those who are no longer with us. So today I'll be playing a mix of Australian rock stuff, all sorts of rock stuff, well, pretty much a mix of everything, but I like to play some good old, including some good old Aussie rock to commemorate Father's Day. So what do we have up next? We have... to start with, we have Jimmy Barnes, Working Class Man. We have Bonnie, Born in the USA by Bruce Springsteen, followed by a double shot of John Mellencamp. With that, we will play Hurt So Good, followed by Rain on the Scarecrow. Hope you enjoy. Thank you for listening.

And that's a song that by John Cougar Mellencamp that you don't hear very often. So to back announce, we had Working Class Man by Jimmy Barnes. Then we had Born in the USA by Bruce Springsteen. Then we had a double shot of John Mellencamp. We had Hurt So Good and then Rain on the Scarecrow. So one more song before our 3:30 ad break. We have the Choir Boys with Boys Will Be Boys.

0: I'm a celebrant. I help people create personalised ceremonies, weddings, vow renewals, funerals and more. My name is Linda Nairn. Previously, I told you that I have juggling skills and that I promise not to juggle unless requested. One couple has asked me to juggle right after I introduced them as husband and wife. For ceremonies, with or without juggling, call me 0425 279 939.
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3: 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I'm your host, Shay Gardner. I'll be here till 6 p.m. sharing all sorts of music with you all. So now, the next four songs before our 10 to 4 ad break, we have Barracuda by Heart, Thunder in My Heart by Leo Sayer, I Got You by Split Enz, and then Keep Your Hands to Yourself by the Georgia Satellites.

To back announce the last two songs, we had Barracuda by the two very strong ladies of rock, Heart. And then we had Thunder in My Heart by Leo Sayer. That song was actually remixed in 2005 by an artist called Mech. Mech featuring Leo Sayer. And it was a remix of Thunder in My Heart. It was released when I was 7. That was 2005. But yeah, it's a good track. I like that one. I may play the remix next time. The next two songs, we have I Got You by Split Enz and then Keep Your Hands to Yourself by the George Satellites.

And what a rocking track that is. Keep Your Hands to Yourself by the Georgia Satellites. It's a fun song to sing along to and tap your feet. All right, so we have one more space left before the ad break. We have Old Man by Neil Young. Dad, if you're listening to this, happy Father's Day.

0: Please note, all members of 2CHR are invited and encouraged to attend the annual general meeting of 2CHR. It's on Monday, the 14th of September 2026 at the Plaza Hall, 3 Bathurst Street, Abermain. The meeting commences at 7 p.m. We look forward to seeing you there.
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5: 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I'm your host, Shay Gardner, and this is Sunday All Sorts. We have two songs before our 4 o'clock news break. So we're going to start off with Money Money by Billy Idol, and I hope, and Michael Smith, who was on before me, said to me he's finally got the album version on our system, so hopefully it works. And then we have Look at Me Now by Amethystic, which is my song. Hope you all enjoy.

And what a classic that is by Billy Idol, one of the bad boys of rock. Now, our last song before the 4 o'clock news, we have Look At Me Now, New Queen on the Block by Amethyst Chick, which is me. I released my first song this year. I hope you all enjoy it if you haven't heard it already. If it's available for streaming.

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1: I'm Mark Dransfield. Two people have been pulled alive from the debris, 11 days on from the deadly flooding in Nepal. More than 5,000 people are still missing after the disaster, including 36 Australians. Australian rescue drones and operators have been deployed to the country to assist with recovery efforts. Nelson Scott is on the ground and he says the technology uses thermal cameras and AI.
2: We had the drones flying over us and we were watching in real time how I was able to track where we were. So these will be working in the field very soon and hopefully be able to locate survivors with that technology, the thermal cameras and the AI, to find people below the surface.
1: An investigation's underway after a woman's body was pulled from the water at Sydney's Bondi Beach. Jacob Pitlow has more.
3: Emergency services were called to the beach just after midnight to a Concern for Welfare report. A woman believed to be aged in her 30s was found unresponsive in the water. Police performed CPR after pulling her onto the beach, but she could not be revived. The woman is yet to be formally identified. Anyone with information is being urged to contact police or Crime Stoppers. Jacob Pitlow, Sydney.
1: The federal government's set to outline its digital duty of care next week, which could see platforms forced to allow Australians to opt out of social media algorithms. But the opposition is stopping short of backing the policy, saying they want to look at the detail. Business leaders say the changes could negatively impact online businesses. But opposition minister John O'Dunham has acknowledged on ABC that consumers should be able to control their own devices.
4: Empowering individuals to make a choice about what they consume is absolutely where we should be at. Empowering parents to do the same for those that are in their custody, their kids, should absolutely be something we consider.
1: Parts of southeast Queensland are under a strict 24-hour fire ban. Temperatures have hit the mid-30s in some parts. Meantime, a bushfire awareness survey in Victoria has produced concerning results. Brian Wilson has more.
5: A new survey has found 81% of people living in high-risk bushfire areas would leave it too late to decide whether to stay and fight or head to safer areas. The CFA research found 12% of people would stay and fight a fire, no matter how bad the conditions. Concerningly, 77% of people said that they expect firefighters to come and tell them what they should do on dangerous bushfire days. Forecast El Nino conditions are pushing up the risk this summer. Some areas of the state expected to experience the worst fire season in 50 years. Brian Wilson reporting.
1: Returning overseas, and a crocodile handler has died after being attacked by a crocodile at a wildlife park in Papua New Guinea. The man was in an enclosure at Port Moresby's Adventure Park. He died later in hospital. And the US military says it's carried out strikes on three Iranian oil tankers in the Gulf. Washington claims Tehran earlier targeted two of its Navy ships with missiles. It's been a week since the US and Iran last resumed attacks. Meantime, Russia and Ukraine have agreed to pause strikes on each other's capitals for 3 days. The move comes as US envoys travel to the region to negotiate peace talks. This is Air National News.
6: Now the latest from Air Sport.
1: North Melbourne defender Luke McDonald says he backs the club's decision to remove senior coach Alistair Clarkson. McDonald says the club is not where it wants to be.
7: We want to be playing finals. So when a decision like that happens, like, the first thing you sort of do as players is reflect on yourselves, and like, we've got to be better.
1: AFLW and Fremantle has beaten Richmond 60-35. Meantime, Adelaide downed Hawthorn 67-39. NRL, and a short time ago, the Eels led the Dragons 22-14 in Wollongong. In NRLW, the Broncos women downed the Dragons 24-16. The Titans women smashed West Tigers 58-0. Tennis, and the US Open moves into its second week, as Air Sport's Paul Walsh reports.
8: The current US domination of world tennis continues to be on show on day 8 at Flushing Meadows, with 6 out of the 7 round 4 matches involving an American. Ben Shelton taking on Stefanos Tsitsipas looks like the pick of the matches, with Francis Tiafoe taking on the number 7 seed Daniel Medvedev, a match also of great interest. However, men's number 2 seed Carlos Alcaraz's appointment with Tommy Paul will be a strong indicator as to how far the Spaniard has progressed in his comeback after missing the two previous slams.
9: I will be ready for sure, and I got to be 100% if I want to get through.
8: In other US Open news, the Williams sisters Serena and Venus have again attracted criticism after refusing to attend the obligatory press conference after their loss in the women's doubles.
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11: All right, we are back with another weather report. Today is the 6th of September. It is sunny. Winds west to southwesterly, 20 to 30 kilometres an hour, tending southeast to southwesterly, 15 to 20 kilometres an hour in the early afternoon, then becoming light in the evening. Daytime maximum temperatures in the low to mid-20s. Tomorrow, the 7th of September, we have partly cloudy, the chance of fog in the early morning, medium chance of showers along the coastal fringe, slight chance elsewhere, the chance of a thunderstorm along the coastal fringe at night. Light winds becoming northwest to southwesterly, 15 to 20 kilometres an hour in the early afternoon, then tending southeast to southwesterly in the evening. Overnight temperatures falling to between 6 and 11, with daytime temperatures reaching the low to mid-20s. Tuesday, the 8th of September, we have cloudy. Medium chance of showers along the coastal fringe, slight chance elsewhere. Winds southeast to southwesterly, 15 to 25 kilometres an hour, tending east to southeasterly, 15 to 20 kilometres an hour during the afternoon, then becoming light during the evening. Overnight temperatures falling to between 7 and 11, with daytime temperatures reaching between 16 and 20. Hello and welcome back if you've already been listening. 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I'm your host, Shay Gardner, and this is Sunday All Sorts. I'll be with you till 6 o'clock tonight. So the next four songs we have Am I Ever Gonna See Your Face Again by The Angels, followed by a double shot of Noiseworks, followed by Women by Def Leppard.

I wasn't aware there was a slowed down version of that song. I thought it was the fast upbeat version that I've always heard. Anyway, that was Am I Ever Gonna See Your Face Again by the Angels. I hope you all sung along and danced to that. All right, we are on to a double shot of Newsworks. We have Simple Man and Touch from their 1988 album of the same name, Touch.

one of the best voices we have. That was a double shot of Noise Works. We had Simple Man and then Touch. All right, so two songs before our next ad break. We have Women by Def Leppard, followed by Just Like Firewood by The Saints.

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6: 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I'll be here till 6 o'clock, and we have a few more songs before our next ad break. We have Belladonna by Stevie Nicks, Read About It by Midnight Oil, Dancing in the Storm by Broom Crush Opera, and What's My Scene by Hoodoo Gurus.

And what two great songs they were. We had Belladonna by Stevie Nicks and then followed by Read About It by Midnight Oil. All right, the next ones we have Dancing in the Storm by Boom Crash Opera and

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5: We have two last songs before our 5 o'clock news, so I will not read the title out to you guys. I will sing some of the lyrics and you will guess. The first one, picking up the pieces right from the floor. That's one's by Johnny Diesel. You probably do know that one. And then the next one by 1927. Darling, can't you see what you mean to me? I hope you guessed those ones.

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1: I'm Mark Dransfield. Miracle rescues are continuing in Nepal, with an Australian expert now on the ground trying to find trapped workers. Nelson Scott reports from Kathmandu.
2: A 64-year-old Nepali woman has been pulled alive from her mud-covered house 10 days after devastating floods. She's been airlifted to Kathmandu and is receiving treatment. Hundreds of workers remain trapped in hydropower tunnels in the country's north. Three employees have now been rescued from the site. Renowned Australian geologist Arnold Dix is now on the ground near the Tibetan border after previously directing operations from Victoria. Mr. Dix and his team are probing the deep shafts of the tunnels for air, desperate to find more people still alive. Nelson Scott, Kathmandu.
1: The families of three people executed by North Queensland farmer Darryl Young are calling for changes to the state's homicide laws. They're pushing for consecutive life sentences for multi-victim murderers so they serve a longer jail term. On Friday, Darryl Young was found guilty of murdering his three neighbours. He'll face formal sentencing tomorrow. The federal coalition will look to criminalise the burning of the Australian flag. Alex Riddell explains.
3: Burning or desecrating the Australian flag and vandalising significant monuments would be serious crimes under legislation set to be introduced by the federal opposition this year. News Corp reports the opposition would also enshrine January 26 in Commonwealth law as Australia's National Day. The publication also reports the coalition will introduce these laws in the hope of clawing back votes from One Nation. It comes after two women were earlier this year charged after defacing an RSL in Melbourne's northeast ahead of dawn services on Anzac Day. Alex Riddell reporting.
1: Australia's healthcare practitioner watchdog has been accused of failing to investigate allegations of negligence and misconduct. Patients who've notified APRA about poor treatment and care allege their concerns have been dismissed without investigation. Reforms to the watchdog are underway. New research from the University of Queensland has revealed a spike in mental health practitioners using AI tools in the workplace. Nearly 80% of survey participants reported using AI to transcribe interviews. Study lead Benjamin Johnson says it is common to see these tools now used in sessions.
4: 44% use it daily for at least one administrative task. And then we found that 33% use it daily for at least one client-facing task. Actually having the AI involved in the session itself.
1: And the South Melbourne Football Club has joined a wave of tributes honouring Liberal statesman Peter Katsimbanis, who's passed away. Sarah Wombe reports.
5: Mr. Katsimbanis was a prominent supporter of the club, as well as being one of only two people in Australia's history to serve in Parliament in two states where he created a legacy of principled legislation. He was instrumental in forging links between Australia, Greece and Cyprus, and he worked tirelessly to promote Australia's Anzac links in Greece. His passion for serving people and promoting international diplomacy saw Mr. Katsimbanis elected as the president of the World Hellenic Interparliamentary Association. Peter Katsimbanis was 60 years old.
1: Sarah Wormby with that report. This is AIR National News.
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1: First to NRL, and the Dragons have downed the Eels 24-22 in Wollongong, and a short time ago the Panthers led West Tigers 12-0 in Parramatta. In NRLW, the Broncos women downed the Dragons 24-16, while the Titans women smashed West Tigers 58-0. AFLW and Fremantle's beaten Richmond 60-35. Meantime, Adelaide downed Hawthorn 67-39. Lions coach Chris Fagan expressed disappointment in the mindset of his players after the 53-point loss to the Swans. The Lions will now face the Adelaide Crows at the Gabba on Saturday night, but Crows coach Matthew Nix has told Fox Sports the Lions certainly won't be a pushover on their home turf.
7: We expect Fags and Brisbane though to bounce back from that. They rarely put two in a row, so we'll need to be at our best, but we're looking forward to it.
1: And in tennis, former US Open champ Coco Gauff has maintained her record of never losing before the fourth round. She beat Spain's Cristina Buxa to reach the last 16. Gauff says she goes into any match on her guard.
8: It's just tennis. Some days just don't go your way. But I feel like the tour on both sides has so much depth. So honestly, yeah, it's an upset. But really amongst the players, you're like, well, it's not really that surprising. But I guess, again, numbers-wise for you guys, it may feel that like surprising.
1: Dane Sweeney's run has come to an end with the Aussie defeated 6-4, 6-3, 6-3 by Luciano Darderi in the third round. Australian Independent Radio News.
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10: Today's weather report, it is the 6th of September. We have clear winds southeast to southwesterly 15 to 20 kilometres an hour, becoming light in the evening. Tomorrow, 7th of September, we have partly cloudy, the chance of fog in the early morning, medium chance of showers along the coastal fringe, slight chance elsewhere. Light winds becoming northwest to northwesterly 15 to 20 kilometres an hour in the early afternoon, then tending southeast to southwesterly in the evening. Overnight temperatures falling to between 6 and 11, with daytime temperatures reaching the low to mid 20s. And on Tuesday, the 8th of September, we have cloudy, medium chance of showers along the coastal fringe, slight chance elsewhere. Winds southeast to southwesterly 15 to 25 kilometres an hour, tending east to southeasterly 15 to 20 kilometres an hour in the early afternoon, then becoming light in the evening. Overnight temperatures falling to between 7 and 11, with daytime temperatures reaching between 16 and 20. Good afternoon. My name is Shay Gardner. I am your host for Sunday All Sorts on 96.5 FM. I'll be here till from 3 to 6, playing all sorts of music. So, we have two songs coming up now. We have back to the disco time, actually. We have Never Knew Love Like This Before by Stephanie Mills, and then followed by a popular disco track you've probably all heard at parties, Knock on Wood by Amy Stewart.

two disco classics from the early 80s, late 70s, I think, around that time. That was Never Knew Love Like This Before by Stephanie Mills, followed by Knock on Wood by Amy Stewart. Next, we have Let Me Be There by Olivia Newton-John and Maggie May by Rod Stewart.

We have two more songs before the ad break. We have Before the Worst by The Script, and then we have another one I haven't played on my channel before, Paranoid by Black Sabbath. I can't believe that song is 56 years old this year.

And we have one more song before our ad break. We have Jump in My Car by Ted Mulry Gang.

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4: Well, that concludes the... I've got 10 minutes left in my program. Sunday All Sorts. I finish at 6. Next up, we have Midway... We have Midway Les with Easy Listening from 6 to 9. And then we have Paddy's Country with DJ Paddy Podcast from 9pm to 11pm. And at 11pm to 6am, we have Music Overnight, with the first broadcast being tomorrow morning, Breakfast with Brian Stitt from 6am to 9am. Well, I've enjoyed playing for you guys tonight. I hope you've enjoyed all the song selections I've chose. Our last song for the night will be Possession Obsession by Hall & Oates. One I love by Hall & Oates that I haven't played on this channel before, that I finally found on our system. And then Rain by Dragon. Hope you all enjoy. You have a lovely night. I'll see you next time. And happy Father's Day to all you fathers out there. And fathers that aren't with us. Thank you.

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1: I'm Mark Dransfield. Australia has stepped up its response to the devastating floods in Nepal. 47 Australians deployed to Nepal include drone operators from New South Wales and Queensland. More than 5,000 people are missing, with more than 1,400 confirmed deaths, although a local woman has been pulled alive from her mud-covered house. The number of Australians unaccounted for is 36. Assistant Foreign Minister Matt Thistlethwaite has told News 24 he's holding out hope more people will be found alive.
2: We managed to locate 7 Australians this week. 2 people have just been rescued from the Trishuli hydropower tunnel, which is positive news.
1: Detectives are searching for a man accused of attacking his parents and brother with an axe in Victoria's Latrobe Valley, leaving them all with serious injuries. Police say Peter O'Ryan argued with his family in their home on Saturday afternoon. Detective Senior Sergeant Rod Finlay says the 48-year-old is known to police.
3: He's seen around the community a lot. He's itinerant, but he's seen regularly through Morwell, through Traralgon and definitely up around the Tyres area, which are the areas that we're focusing our search on.
1: The federal opposition wants people who burn or desecrate the Australian flag to face jail time. The coalition will introduce its National Symbols and Heritage Protection Bill into federal parliament later this year. Liberal leader Angus Taylor has told News 24 the legislation is also there to protect important monuments.
4: It's time to stand up for Australia, our heritage, our history. Look, it's not beyond criticism, of course, but graffiti and paint and so on monuments that are part of our history, the burning of our flag, is just completely unacceptable.
1: US President Donald Trump is losing patience as the war between Ukraine and Russia passes the 4.5-year mark. The president has sent negotiators to Kyiv and Moscow in a bid to end the war, which Mr. Trump says is killing tens of thousands of people every month.
5: President Zelensky and President Putin, they truly hate each other. You know, last week they lost 32,000 people, mostly soldiers, during the last month. It's got to get settled.
1: Both sides have agreed to a temporary ceasefire in their respective capitals during the talks. Despite record profits, Qantas is seeking to send more Aussie jobs overseas. The airline proposes to lift the number of cabin crew from overseas countries from the current cap of 12% to 40%. The plan will see the lower paid overseas workers operate Qantas flights from Australia to Asia, the US and Europe. Meantime, airlines are putting on extra flights to cover the AFL and NRL finals. Brian Wilson has details.
6: With teams from South Australia, WA, Queensland, New South Wales and Victoria facing off for the AFL flag, demand for travel is expected to be unusually high. Demand for the NRL finals, particularly from Queensland, has also surged. Qantas and Jetstar are adding more than 30 flights and an extra 8,000 seats to their schedule, while Virgin is also boosting its capacity. So far, there's been no sign of abnormal price rises.
1: Brian Wilson with that report. This is Air National News.
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1: Lions coach Chris Fagan has expressed disappointment in his players' mindset after their loss to the Swans. Brisbane now faces Adelaide on Saturday night. AFLW and Fremantle's beaten Richmond 60-35. Adelaide downed Hawthorn 67-39. Geelong beat Essendon 83-51. And Carlton downed Collingwood 68-29. Turning to NRL, and the Dragons have beaten the Eels 24-22 in Wollongong. Meantime, in NRLW, the Broncos women downed the Dragons 24-16. The Titans women smashed West Tigers 58-0. And in tennis, the US Open moves into its second week, as Air Sport's Paul Walsh reports.
8: The current US domination of world tennis continues to be on show on day 8 at Flushing Meadows, with 6 out of the 7 round 4 matches involving an American. Ben Shelton taking on Stefanos Tsitsipas looks like the pick of the matches, with Francis Tiafoe taking on the number 7 seed Daniel Medvedev, a match also of great interest. However, men's number 2 seed Carlos Alcaraz's appointment with Tommy Paul will be a strong indicator as to how far the Spaniard has progressed in his comeback after missing the 2 previous slams.
9: I will be ready for sure, and I gotta be 100% if I want to get through.
8: In other US Open news, the Williams sisters Serena and Venus have again attracted criticism after refusing to attend the obligatory press conference after their loss in the women's doubles.
1: Paul Walsh with that report. Australian Independent Radio News.
10: 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Today's weather report is provided courtesy of 2CHR supporters, Curry Curry Retired Mine Workers Association.
11: Yeah, and you're here with Midway Les on this Sunday evening from 6 to 9 with some easy listening music. I'm taking over the driver's seat for Shay Gardner, and what a wonderful program of hers with a great, great variety of music. It was, I was sitting in the other studio listening to it, and I was sort of tapping the feet going along with it while it was playing. And okay, now I've done that, I'll give you some weather actually. And it just says clear. Winds southeast to southwesterly, 15 to 20 kilometres an hour, becoming light in the evening. Tomorrow, we're going to have partly cloudy. The chance of fog in the early morning, medium chance of showers along the coastal fringe, slight chance elsewhere. Light winds becoming northwest to southwesterly, 15 to 20 kilometres an hour in the early afternoon, and then tending southeast to southwesterly in the evening. Overnight temperatures falling between 6 and 11, with daytime temperatures reaching to low to mid 20s. So there we go. And the fire danger for the areas are moderate for the north coast, moderate for the greater Hunter, moderate for the greater Sydney region, and moderate for the central ranges. Okay, we'll kick off with some easy listening, and I'm going to feature a couple of three songs here from a local artist. This is a debut album, Chloe Ann, and first one's called Hardworking Family Man, and then Full Beer and Whiskey Night, and Full Traveller. So this is from Chloe Ann from Abermain. I think you'll enjoy this very much. Good on you, Chloe. Well done.

Yes, hard working family man from Chloe Ann from Abermain there, and she'll come up here now with a full beer and whiskey night. Good on you, Chloe.

Yes, there you go, Chloe Ann. Yeah, very nice, very nice. Now, I got a little message here. It was my granddaughter Matilda's birthday the other day, and we went out and we had dinner last night at one of the locals, and we met up with Unky, that's Graham, and we had Terry and Mel and Callie and Chloe and Bobby there, and Shez and myself, and yes, it was good. It was good to catch up with everybody. And Matilda, also, she kicked the goal yesterday. She got her L plates as well. So she's a happy little veggie mite at the moment. And it was just proof when we had to get security in, because she was up on the table doing a go-go dance to Old Shep or something. And Old Shep and a go-go dance just doesn't go together. So but anyway, she got a standing ovation for it. We had the cake and the big 16 on there, and security came over with the fire extinguisher, going to put the candles out, but that was okay. But anyway, Till, I've got a song for you. I don't know whether you've ever heard this song or not, but it's called A Good Heart by Fergal Sharkey, and you have got a good heart, Till, and Pop's very, very proud of you, and you've... You've sort of you lived a lot of lives in such a short time. So here we go, Tilly. Big hug and a kiss for you. A Good Heart by Fergal Sharkey. I love you, darling. Love you, love you, love you.

Yes, that's it, Tilly. That's you all over. A good heart. And as I said, Pop loves you very, very much. And also, Mum and Dad was there last night as well. I've forgotten to mention them. That's the Alzheimer's sticking in. It's Tina and Darren. They organised it all and everything else. And it was a good night once again. And Tina, I'll do a song for you to make up for getting your name the first time around. Yeah, this one's done by Midway, the one man band. And this'll make you sleep well tonight.

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4: 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Here from 6 to 9, some easy listening and a little bit of this and a little bit of that, and we're going to Cessnock and Maitland and streaming all over the big world wide web. And as I said before, we've got Daz and Tilly and Teen up there at Singleton listening in. I've got Buster and June up at Lightning Ridge. I've got Clary and Wendy at Ballina. Joni and Colin up there at Bly, and I think even the dog on the tucker box is listening out the black stump somewhere. But anyway, all good. And we'll do one by the Dixie Chicks now. And it's Goodbye Earl. He gets his marching orders, this fella.

will always be a music man. Yes, here on 2CHR with Midway Les. Yeah, we're going on this little journey of bits. Now, I've got one here for, this is for Darren May and Graham Bailey, Unky. I think after a few wines and a few beers that this could be the case. And if you disagree with me, Darren or Unky, if you're listening, tell me.

Yeah, the nips are getting bigger. And the hand shakes a bit more and a bit more splashes into the bottle. And yes, it's just, it's all good until you wake up the next morning. But I haven't done that for a while. Oh, no, I've woken up, but I haven't woken up with a hangover. But anyway, listen, this next one that goes out. In fact, I'm going to do I got lovely Dawn down at Fern Bay down there. She listens in all the time, and she loves her a little bit of Roy Orbison. So here we go. I'm going to do a double shot of Roy Orbison. I drove all night and in dreams. Good on you, Dawn.

0: Please note, all members of 2CHR are invited and encouraged to attend the annual general meeting of 2CHR. It's on Monday, the 14th of September 2026 at the Plaza Hall, 3 Bathurst Street, Abermain. The meeting commences at 7 p.m. We look forward to seeing you there.
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5: Yes, 2CHR 96.5 on the FM dial, eh? We go to Cessnock and Maitland and we're blasting out all over the World Wide Web. And before the sponsors there, we had a couple for Dawn from Fern Bay down there with a couple of Roy Orbison songs. And that was I Drove All Night and In Dreams. I hope you liked them, Dawn. It was not a problem playing them for you. I'm happy that you're listening in on my easy listening programs. And now we're going to go to Mr. Gene Putney with If I Didn't Have It, I Am.

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1: I'm Mark Dransfield. Australia has stepped up its response to the devastating floods in Nepal. 47 Australians deployed to Nepal include drone operators from New South Wales and Queensland. More than 5,000 people are missing, with more than 1,400 confirmed deaths, although a local woman has been pulled alive from her mud-covered house. The number of Australians unaccounted for is 36. Assistant Foreign Minister Matt Thistlethwaite has told News 24 he's holding out hope more people will be found alive.
2: We managed to locate 7 Australians this week. 2 people have just been rescued from the Trishuli hydropower tunnel, which is positive news.
1: Detectives are searching for a man accused of attacking his parents and brother with an axe in Victoria's Latrobe Valley, leaving them all with serious injuries. Police say Peter O'Ryan argued with his family in their home on Saturday afternoon. Detective Senior Sergeant Rod Finlay says the 48-year-old is known to police.
3: He's seen around the community a lot. He's itinerant, but he's seen regularly through Morwell, through Traralgon and definitely up around the Tyres area, which are the areas that we're focusing our search on.
1: The federal opposition wants people who burn or desecrate the Australian flag to face jail time. The coalition will introduce its National Symbols and Heritage Protection Bill into federal parliament later this year. Liberal leader Angus Taylor has told News 24 the legislation is also there to protect important monuments.
4: It's time to stand up for Australia, our heritage, our history. Look, it's not beyond criticism, of course. But graffiti and paint and so on monuments that are part of our history, the burning of our flag, is just completely unacceptable.
1: US President Donald Trump is losing patience as the war between Ukraine and Russia passes the 4.5-year mark. The president has sent negotiators to Kyiv and Moscow in a bid to end the war, which Mr. Trump says is killing tens of thousands of people every month.
5: President Zelensky and President Putin, they truly hate each other. You know, last week they lost 32,000 people, mostly soldiers, during the last month. It's got to get settled.
1: Both sides have agreed to a temporary ceasefire in their respective capitals during the talks. Despite record profits, Qantas is seeking to send more Aussie jobs overseas. The airline proposes to lift the number of cabin crew from overseas countries from the current cap of 12% to 40%. The plan will see the lower paid overseas workers operate Qantas flights from Australia to Asia, the US and Europe. Meantime, airlines are putting on extra flights to cover the AFL and NRL finals. Brian Wilson has details.
6: With teams from South Australia, WA, Queensland, New South Wales and Victoria facing off for the AFL flag, demand for travel is expected to be unusually high. Demand for the NRL finals, particularly from Queensland, has also surged. Qantas and Jetstar are adding more than 30 flights and an extra 8,000 seats to their schedule, while Virgin is also boosting its capacity. So far, there's been no sign of abnormal price rises.
1: Brian Wilson with that report. This is Air National News.
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1: Lions coach Chris Fagan has expressed disappointment in his players' mindset after their loss to the Swans. Brisbane now faces Adelaide on Saturday night. AFLW and Fremantle's beaten Richmond 60-35. Adelaide downed Hawthorn 67-39. Geelong beat Essendon 83-51. And Carlton downed Collingwood 68-29. Turning to NRL, and the Dragons have beaten the Eels 24-22 in Wollongong. Meantime, in NRLW, the Broncos women downed the Dragons 24-16. The Titans women smashed West Tigers 58-0. And in tennis, the US Open moves into its second week, as Air Sport's Paul Walsh reports.
8: The current US domination of world tennis continues to be on show on day 8 at Flushing Meadows, with 6 out of the 7 round 4 matches involving an American. Ben Shelton taking on Stefanos Tsitsipas looks like the pick of the matches, with Francis Tiafoe taking on the number 7 seed Daniel Medvedev, a match also of great interest. However, men's number 2 seed Carlos Alcaraz's appointment with Tommy Paul will be a strong indicator as to how far the Spaniard has progressed in his comeback after missing the 2 previous slams.
9: I will be ready for sure, and I gotta be 100% if I want to get through.
8: In other US Open news, the Williams sisters Serena and Venus have again attracted criticism after refusing to attend the obligatory press conference after their loss in the women's doubles.
1: Paul Walsh with that report. Australian Independent Radio News.
10: 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Today's weather report is provided courtesy of 2CHR supporters, Curry Curry Retired Mine Workers Association.
11: Yes, and here we go with the weather once more. For this Sunday the 4th, not the 4th, the 6th of September, we've got clear outside at the moment. Well, that's what it says on the screen. Winds southeast to southwesterly, 15 to 20 kilometres now, becoming light in the evening. And tomorrow, the 7th of September, we have partly cloudy. The chance of fog in the early morning, medium chance of showers along the coastal fringe, slight chance elsewhere. Light winds becoming northwest to southwesterly, 15 to 20 kilometres an hour in the early afternoon, then tending southeast to southwesterly in the evening. Overnight temperatures falling between 6 and 11, with daytime temperatures reaching to the mid-20s. And the fire danger will be moderate for the north coast, moderate for the Greater Hunter, moderate for Greater Sydney region, and moderate for the central ranges. I had a call from Laurie a little while ago. I'm trying to chase up a John Williamson song for him and the Bush Band song for him. I haven't found him yet, but I'm still looking. But I will play a John Williamson song anyway to get wound up. So here we go with Mally Boy.
12: Well, I've ripped and dug out burrows on a sandy bullock hill. Eradicating rabbits doesn't take a lot of skill, but a boy born in the Mallee doesn't find them hard to kill. No self-respecting farmer lets a rodent eat his wheat. He'll shoot him and he'll skin him and he'll dress him up to eat. But since the spread of Mixo, he's almost got 'em beat.

Yes, Mr. John Williamson with Mally Boy. I just want to know, for people that sort of listened in last week, I played you a song called The Stevens Boys. Now, this is a song about a couple of brothers from down at Port Stevens Way. They went out a few weeks ago and took on the big Fink Desert Race on their bikes, and mate, they come in fourth and fifth with the best riders in the world there, not just the country, in the best riders in the world, and a big effort. Well, young Levi went up to Queensland and took on the Don River Dash and absolutely spanked their backsides up there, and they do three laps up there, and the laps go from anywhere from 25 minutes on each lap, so they're on the bike, you know, total of 75 plus minutes, and anyway, young Levi kicked their backsides, and he's been crowned king of the river up there. So good on you, Levi. Levi Stevens, mate. Keep an ear out for that name, because you're going to hear more of it, and his brother Cody as well. But here we go. I'm going to play the Stevens Boys. Good on you, matey. Mate, you rode hard.

yes, the Stevens boys. And a great, what a great effort by young Levi up there today and yesterday. It's not just one of those quick sprinters. It's one of the toughest races in the calendar, mate. So, as I said once before, good on him. Now, I'm going to play this one for his nan, actually. One very nervous nan today that put 400,000 gallons of water on a 2-foot by 2-foot square water garden. Because she couldn't watch it. She was too nervous. So here we go. This is for Nan, Born to Ride.

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5: Yeah, and you're here with Midway Les here on this Sunday night, the 6th of September. It's 7:30 through at the moment, and we're going to Maitland and Cessnock and streaming all over the World Wide Web. And before the sponsors, we had I've Got to Go Now by Toni Childs, and She's Always a Woman to Me, Billy Joel, and then Born to Ride and the Stevens Boys. And once again, mate, congratulations, Levi. And now we've got a request for a Neil Diamond song, and it's a Crackling Rosie. Hope you like.

0: I got one for Dazza here up at Singleton there. He should know this one.
1: Have any of you bought cameras tonight? Because if you'd like to take photos, feel free. Usually flashes are going off all over them. This is a song about the most annoying insect in the whole world. I'm a happy little fly in a roadside bin. Car door open, I let me in. 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I'm a petrolhead fly, feeling pretty high. Don't want to live and not give this a try. See the world go by, I'm as happy as pie. I'm a feeling pretty high. Don't want to live and not give this a try. See the world go by, I'm as happy as pie.

0: I'm a cool, sly guy, I'm a petrolhead fly. Well, I'm back on the dash, but it won't be for long. The window is a-tugging and the current is strong. The vent is blowing with a burning heat, and I'm hanging on tight with me 6 little feet. My legs are stretched out as far as they'll go, then it whooshed out the window with an no! You can wave goodbye to the petrolhead fly. He whizzed through the air with puzzle in his eye. Semi-trailer coming, splat, he die. And that is the end of the petrolhead fly.
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Now, it can be a birthday, an anniversary, or a special occasion. That phone number, 499-11-286. That's 499-11-286.

0: his brother with an axe in Victoria's Latrobe Valley, leaving them all with serious injuries. Police say Peter O'Ryan argued with his family in their home on Saturday afternoon. Detective Senior Sergeant Rod Finlay says the 48-year-old is known to police.
1: He's seen around the community a lot. He's itinerant, but he's seen regularly through Morwell, through Traralgon and definitely up around the Tyres area, which are the areas that we're focusing our search on.
0: The federal opposition wants people who burn or desecrate the Australian flag to face jail time. The coalition will introduce its National Symbols and Heritage Protection Bill into federal parliament later this year. Liberal leader Angus Taylor has told News 24 the legislation is also there to protect important monuments.
2: It's time to stand up for Australia, our heritage, our history. Look, it's not beyond criticism, of course, but graffiti and paint and so on monuments that are part of our history, the burning of our flag, is just completely unacceptable.
0: US President Donald Trump is losing patience as the war between Ukraine and Russia passes the 4.5-year mark. The president has sent negotiators to Kyiv and Moscow in a bid to end the war, which Mr. Trump says is killing tens of thousands of people every month.
3: President Zelensky and President Putin, they truly hate each other. You know, last week they lost 32,000 people, mostly soldiers, during the last month. It's got to get settled.
0: Both sides have agreed to a temporary ceasefire in their respective capitals during the talks. Despite record profits, Qantas is seeking to send more Aussie jobs overseas. The airline proposes to lift the number of cabin crew from overseas countries from the current cap of 12% to 40%. The plan will see the lower paid overseas workers operate Qantas flights from Australia to Asia, the US and Europe. Meantime, airlines are putting on extra flights to cover the AFL and NRL finals. Brian Wilson has details.
4: With teams from South Australia, WA, Queensland, New South Wales and Victoria facing off for the AFL flag, demand for travel is expected to be unusually high. Demand for the NRL finals, particularly from Queensland, has also surged. Qantas and Jetstar are adding more than 30 flights and an extra 8,000 seats to their schedule, while Virgin is also boosting its capacity. So far, there's been no sign of abnormal price rises.
0: Brian Wilson with that report. This is Air National News.
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0: Lions coach Chris Fagan has expressed disappointment in his players' mindset after their loss to the Swans. Brisbane now faces Adelaide on Saturday night. AFLW and Fremantle's beaten Richmond 60-35. Adelaide downed Hawthorn 67-39. Geelong beat Essendon 83-51. And Carlton downed Collingwood 68-29. Turning to NRL, and the Dragons have beaten the Eels 24-22 in Wollongong. Meantime, in NRLW, the Broncos women downed the Dragons 24-16. The Titans women smashed West Tigers 58-0. And in tennis, the US Open moves into its second week, as Air Sport's Paul Walsh reports.
6: The current US domination of world tennis continues to be on show on day 8 at Flushing Meadows, with 6 out of the 7 round 4 matches involving an American. Ben Shelton taking on Stefanos Tsitsipas looks like the pick of the matches, with Francis Tiafoe taking on the number 7 seed Daniel Medvedev, a match also of great interest. However, men's number 2 seed Carlos Alcaraz's appointment with Tommy Paul will be a strong indicator as to how far the Spaniard has progressed in his comeback after missing the two previous slams.
7: I will be ready for sure, and I gotta be 100% if I want to get through.
6: In other US Open news, the Williams sisters Serena and Venus have again attracted criticism after refusing to attend the obligatory press conference after their loss in the women's doubles.
0: Paul Walsh with that report. Australian Independent Radio News.
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10: 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And we're going to Cessnock, Maitland, and streaming all over this wonderful world wide web. And we've got the weather. My last time reading the weather, we have got clear winds, southeast to southwesterly, 15 to 20 kilometres an hour, becoming light in the evening. Tomorrow, the 7th of September, we have partly cloudy. The chance of a fog in the early morning. Medium chance of showers along the coastal fringe. Slight chance elsewhere. Light winds becoming northwest to southwesterly, 15 to 20 kilometres an hour in the early afternoon, then tending southeast to southwesterly in the evening. Overnight temperatures falling between 6 and 11. Daytime temperatures reaching the low to mid 20s tomorrow. And then the fire danger. We're moderate on the north coast, moderate in the greater Hunter, moderate in the greater Sydney region, and moderate in central ranges. So we've got four moderates there, so I take it it's going to be moderate. So before the news, we had Working Man with Shaley Wild, Let Your Love Flow with the Bellamy Brothers, and one for Dazza, the Petrol Head Fly, and Better Me Home Soon with Crowded House, and Bonnie Tyler with It's a Heartache. Now, this one goes out to Terry. He had this snitty thing last night with jalapenos and peppers and chili and everything on it. So this song only suits him, and it's called My Friend the Wind by Demis Roussoff.

Yes, there we go with My Friend the Wind by Demis Roussoff and Three Little Birds by the immortal Bob Marley and the Wailers. And this next song, it goes out for Darren and Tina and Tilly as well, because they'll probably remember a little bit about this bloke. And anyway, we'll play it here on 2CHR 96.5 on the FM dial. Hope you like.

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1: Sometimes we reminisce about the great country music artists whose voices we have had so much pleasure in listening to over the years. 2CHR has a collection of CDs of those artists who are no longer with us, and these are for sale with the proceeds going to their families. 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
4: lease of life. Yeah, you're here with Midway Les on the pointy end of the night now. With after me, we're going to have DJ Paddy podcast and music overnight. The podcast will go from 9 to 11 and then from 11 to 6 a.m. with music overnight. And then 6 a.m. till 9 a.m. in the morning, we'll have breakfast with Brian Stitt. 9 to 12 noon, community profile with Les Gully. 12 till 3, Remember When with Robert Smith. Drive Time from 3 till 6 with Ron the Music Man Stoddard. And 6 till 9, Ricky Bush with the A-Game. And then 9 p.m. till 6 a.m. we go to all, start it all over again with Music Overnight. And before the sponsors, we had Heartache Tonight by the Eagles, and we had All I Want to Do Is Make Love to You by Heart. And here we go now with an LRB song, and it's Shut Down and Turn It Off.

0: Yeah, g'day again, 2CHR listeners. 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Come say hello, or we'll come out to you. 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
5: Yeah, I got a phone call from Darrell here on 2CHR 96.5 on the FM dial. She wanted to dedicate a song out there for all the fathers that are not with us anymore and on this Father's Day, and including mine, actually. And it's a Eurythmics song called There Must Be an Angel, a fitting song for it as well. And then we'll go out with Laurie with Ahab the Ahab and the Purple Peter Eater. So good night, folks. I will be back on Wednesday night with the Aussie Avalanche. I would love to see you all. Stay safe, stay well. Cheers, people.

0: And every evening, about midnight, he'd jump on his camel named Clyde and ride silently through the night to the Sultan's tent, where he would secretly meet up with Fatima of the Seven Veils, swinging his grade A number one U.S. choice, dancing the Sultan's whole harem. 'Cause him and her had a thing going, you know, and they'd been carrying on for some time.
1: Hello and welcome. Welcome to Patty's Country on 2CHR 96.5 on your dial. Yes, we have the best country music for you from right around the world. So let's just get straight into it. We'll give you our email and whatever details you need later on.

Thank you, Carlos Sui, for that one. And believe it or not, you just have reminded me of a little story when you mentioned being bitten in the mornings by a monkey. Well, we have in our house a moon coon cat. And he's about that long, and I'm stretching my arms out like this in front of me. It's about, 3.5 foot long from head, nose to tail. He is a beautiful cat. The fur shines, his eyes are green, and he is magnificent. The only thing about him is he has this way of letting you know it's breakfast time. He comes into my bed and he jumps up on the bed and he walks up and down the bed and gives me big kisses and purring him away like mad. But then he looks at me and says, I'm going to get you now. And if my feet are out of bed at that time in the morning, they usually are, and he gets a hold of my foot and goes smack with his teeth. Or he gets me through the sheet on my arm. And he looks at me, and I'm sure I can see his smile there. I said, all right, I'll go and get you breakfast. So I have to go down and get his breakfast and get him settled down. And that's him for the day. He's happy, happy, happy, happy. Okay, that was my pussycat, and he's called Smudge.

Wow, indeed, indeed, indeed. A little bit of the rocky grass and country there. Okay, you are listening to Paddy's Country, coming to you from the Hunter Valley of New South Wales, Australia. And first up, as always, to our audience, we thank you sincerely for joining us on your station. And we hope that you'll keep on enjoying the music we bring to you. Country is really one of those genres that has really hit the high spots these days. So many. And unfortunately, at the same time, we're losing a few of our artists. The latest one, of course, the sadness of losing Dolly Parton. But anyway, we're still here as DJs to entertain you, and entertain you we try to do. Audience, what type of music do you like? What genre of country do you like? There's rock, there's country, there's bluegrass, there's gospel, bush, and there's quite a few. If there's a particular song or track that you would like to keep you in touch with us, we'd love to hear from you, right? Especially if it's a request or a birthday or anniversary or for somebody who's overseas, maybe serving in one of these horrible wars of ours. Yes, indeed. Or if you'd just like to pick a song for yourself. It's easy. All you have to do is email me, and your email will be coming up after the next little bracket of song. So be ready, and you'll get it on the next bracket of song coming up. And it is bluegrass time.

I make no apologies for the next song, because I'm quite sure you'll enjoy it anyway. It's another one from Dolly Parton.

All right, now, artists. Old or new? I don't mean old age. You know what I mean. If you have a track you'd like aired on Paddy's Country, that's just as easy as is getting a request. Young artists just coming up through the ranks, you as well. My time has been in the country since 1950s and 60s. And I have had a lot of time along the way getting music from artists who have just set out on the road. They send it to me for the views to come back and any suggestions that I made. I've done a lot of those, and believe me, a lot of them have gone a long way. So, new artists, older artists, and artists on the way, if you'd like to contact me at any time, here is my email address now for yourselves and for

audiences around the world. And it is. Nearly forgot my own address here. You know I have? I'll be back in just a minute.

Okay, I just found my wife in the lounge room to ask her what my address was. Not really. I just got blindfolded for a moment. It just wouldn't come into my head. And it is smcardle 2325 at gmail.com. That's my name, without the Stuart. smcardle 2325 at gmail.com.

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2: 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And this is Mark Eckle behind the microphone taking you through for the next hour, but not without my co-host, the fabulous award-winning producer, singer-songwriter out of Tamworth, the capital of country music in Australia, Shazza Lee. 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

Well, it's not time to say goodbye yet, but we are just rolling into the last 30 minutes. Pardon me. And you are listening to Paddy's Country out and across the world from Maitland. By the way, I'd like to say a big thank you to stations airing Paddy's Country. Without you out there, there's no use us sitting here behind our desks telling people to enjoy our music. So there you go, to stations taking Paddy's Country, a big, big thank you. Let me see what we've got for you. Oh, Bruce Sajak, Rarian Compliment Chambers, and we'll carry on there.

Well, we did a bit of gospel during the program, and all the troubles around the world, we're going to finish up on one this week. Until next week, everybody, take care and God bless. As always, S. M. McArdle, 3335@gmail.com. 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

Last night I dreamed I went to hillbilly heaven. And you know who greeted me at the gate? The old cowboy philosopher himself, Will Rogers. He said to me, he said, "Tex, the boss of the riders up here has kind of asked me to show you around. Right over yonder's a couple of your old compadres." My, was I glad to see them. Carson Robinson and the Mississippi Blue Yodeler, Jimmy Rogers. I dreamed I was there.

me to Wiley Post, and he showed me the Hall of Fame with all the gold guitars and fiddles a-hanging on the wall. Then he said, Tex, step over this way, boy, your friends know you won't see. They're waiting for you. And there they were, standing side by side and smiling at me. Hank Williams and Johnny Horton, Patsy Cline, Cowboy Copas, and Hawkshaw Hawkins. Hank Martin,

Then I ask him who else he expected within the next, oh, say 100 years. He handed me a large book covered with stardust. Will Rogers called it The Big Tally. In it were many names, and each name was branded in pure gold. I began to read some of them as I turned the pages.

Andy Griffith, Roy Rogers, Tex Ritter. Tex Ritter. That's when I woke up. And I'm sorry I did, because

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3: Your community radio station 2CHR, Central Hunter Community Broadcasters Incorporated, are bound by the provisions of the Broadcasting Services Act and must comply with the license conditions and the codes of practice applicable to a community broadcasting service. A copy of the relevant section of the Broadcasting Services Act and the codes of practice may be perused at the office of 2CHR, located 2 to 4 Vincent Street, Cessnock, between the hours of 9 a.m. and 4 p.m., Monday to Friday.

Jones' dark route, riding west and running, eating dust as blokes like him don't quit till the job is done.

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Mid the thunder's roar and the timber's crash, as we ride down the Murrumbidgee, I might find another with swinging gait to hack through the trucking town. And there'll be others to quietly wait by the break as the sun goes down. I might find another to match your pace

When the south wind moans and the backlog glows and the stars wink cold and white, your mates have stood on the camp since dawn.

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3: Oh, I wish I was in a land of cotton.

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1: Would you like to be a volunteer at 2CHR but do not want to be an on-air presenter? 2CHR has a vacancy for a volunteer to assist in our office. 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

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Rain started falling, the river grew lazy. 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
1: Your community radio station, 2CHR, Central Hunter Community Broadcasters Incorporated, are bound by the provisions of the Broadcasting Services Act and must comply with the license conditions and the codes of practice applicable to a community broadcasting service. 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

Old Tom staggered to the office door of a northwest frontier town, and he cried, "Give me food and water, and I'll tell you all what I found. Yes, I found a mountain made of iron ore, and this'll make the money flow." But the office Johnny said, "Now steady on, we must do things correct, you know. I just can't hand out town supplies to everyone who asks. And you're not a resident of this here town, so you're not my business task. Oh, but here's a requisition form, and it's in triplicate, if you please. Now steady, old man, why, I believe he's passed out. Oh, I wonder where that mountain could be.

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All the knobs felt quite important, living down their humble past. And if some started asking questions, well, there was the good old Parse the Buck. And if little folk got in their way, well, it was just their bad luck. In the mines, a young lad was killed one day, so they sent the message home. And his mother came over 1,000 miles, so he'd not be buried alone. Someone broke it to her gently that it might be rather rough, a coffin made of masonite and the hearse just a dirty truck. Oh, she cried a while and then she asked for flowers, but there were none to be had in the town. So they sent to the council office to see if some could be found. But the clerk in charge said, "What can I do? She'll have to take it in good part." Oh, I guess he was just too busy to be bothered with a mother's heart. Oh, nice fellow.

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2: Would you like to be a volunteer at 2CHR, but do not want to be an on-air presenter? 2CHR has a vacancy for a volunteer to assist in our office. 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
1: Good morning, I'm Lee Harrison. Miracle rescues are continuing in Nepal, with an Australian expert now on the ground trying to evacuate trapped workers. Nelson Scott reports from Kathmandu.
2: A 64-year-old Nepali woman has been pulled alive from her mud-covered house 10 days after devastating floods. She's been airlifted to Kathmandu and is receiving treatment. Hundreds of workers remain trapped in hydropower tunnels in the country's north. Three employees have now been rescued from the site. Renowned Australian geologist Arnold Dix is now on the ground near the Tibetan border after previously directing operations from Victoria. Mr. Dix and his team are probing the deep shafts of the tunnels for air, desperate to find more people still alive. Nelson Scott, Kathmandu.
1: A volcano has erupted in Indonesia, prompting the suspension of more than 300 flights at Jakarta's international airport. The volcano between the main Java and Sumatra islands has been showing signs of activity since Friday. Volcanic ash has spread across Jakarta. The federal opposition has confirmed its migration plan is in its final stages. Under the plan, immigration numbers will be capped based on available housing. Shadow Immigration and Home Affairs Minister Jonathan Dunningham has told the ABC it's a detailed plan.
3: That will include reference to the cohorts of visa classes we want to manage and bring down, and of course what those numbers will be.
1: Detectives continue to search for a man accused of attacking his parents and brother with an axe in Victoria's Latrobe Valley. Police say Peter O'Ryan argued with his family in their home on Saturday afternoon. Detective Senior Sergeant Rod Finlay says the 48-year-old is known to police.
4: He's seen around the community a lot, he's itinerant, but he's seen regularly through Morwell, through Traralgon and definitely up around the Tyres area, which are the areas that we're focusing our search on.
1: A 74-year-old woman's died after the moped she was riding collided with a car on Magnetic Island in North Queensland. The Canadian national died at the scene. The car driver is not injured. Overseas now, and Russia and Ukraine have agreed to pause strikes on each other's capital cities for 3 days. The move comes as a US envoy travels to the region to negotiate peace talks. US President Donald Trump says he wants the conflict settled.
5: President Zelensky and President Putin, they truly hate each other. You know, last week they lost 32,000 people, mostly soldiers, during the last month. It's got to get settled.
1: And a worker's died after being attacked by a crocodile at a wildlife park in Papua New Guinea. The man was in an enclosure at Port Moresby's Adventure Park. He died in hospital. This is AIR National News.
6: Now the latest from AIR Sport.
1: Sydney Swans star Tom Papley says he's shattered for skipper Callum Mills, who's set to miss the club's push for an unlikely AFL premiership. Mills feared ASL rupture added a sour note to Sydney's remarkable qualifying final win over reigning premiers Brisbane at the SCG. The Swans are expected to provide an official update on Mills sometime today. The regular NRL season has wrapped up over the weekend. Terry Daniel reports.
7: The Penrith Panthers are the NRL minor premiers after beating the West Tigers 38-10 at Parramatta Stadium. The win sets up a qualifying final showdown with the Sydney Roosters. Panthers coach Ivan Cleary says the minor premiership is a reward for a good season.
8: We've had a really good year. Started off so well and then, sort of coming out of Origin, a bit inconsistent, but that was, it's kind of good to go through that as well. And I felt like we've finished pretty well.
7: Earlier, the St George Dragons had a 24-22 win over the Parramatta Eels in Wollongong. Terry Daniel, Air Sport.
1: And Kim Antonelli's magical

0: season has continued, emphatically winning his home Italian Grand Prix from 19th in an historic triumph for the F1 Drivers' Championship leader. 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
1: 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Today's weather report is provided courtesy of 2CHR supporters, Curry Curry Retired Mine Workers Association.
2: And thank you for that, and thank you for tuning in. I hope you're well. Here we go for a Monday. We're heading off into Monday. It is Monday. It's 6:05 on Monday, and the sun will be up in 1 minute. On the 7th day of September. I hope you will. It's light outside. I can see the weather pole, and the sun will be up in 1 minute and probably hitting the weather pole in about 30 minutes. You all right? That's good. Partly cloudy today. It was nice driving in, though. There's a lovely little moon out there, a little crescent moon. Probably still there. Stick your head out the window and have a look. There is a medium chance of showers about the Lower Hunter and a slight chance elsewhere today. Tomorrow, Tuesday, cloudy with a medium chance of showers along the coastal fringe and a slight chance elsewhere, so we'll probably miss that. Wednesday, partly cloudy. Could be some fog around on Wednesday. Medium chance of showers along the coastal fringe and a slight chance elsewhere. Temperature-wise, pretty mild in the mornings and tops getting up on Wednesday between 18 and 23. On Thursday, partly cloudy again with a medium chance of showers along the coastal fringe and blah, blah, blah. And minimums on Thursday ranging between 5 and 9, getting up to between 16 and 20. So it was a good start to spring, though, wasn't it? Beautiful day yesterday. It was perfect. What else can I tell you about the weather? I can tell you the humidity sitting on 97%. I did tell you that the sun is coming up as we speak at 6:06. It'll set this evening at 6:18 this evening. In Cessnock, it's currently 6 degrees, heading for 24. It's in Maitland, it's currently 8, heading for 24. And up in Singleton, it's 10 degrees at the moment. And it will reach 25 today. I desperately need a little bit seedy this morning. So I'm going to go and refresh my brain with a cup of coffee. And I'll see you in a bit.

0: Sitting on the front step smoking a cigarette and drinking my blues away. There's an old dog howling and the tomcat's prowling and the night birds are looking for prey. Everyone's sleeping tight but me. I'm not sleeping tonight and it's darn near a newborn day. And I'm still sitting on the front step smoking a cigarette and drinking my blues away. It's been a long while since I wanted to smile, 'cause I'm chained like a dog to a tree. 3,000 miles from where I lived as a child, yet the old town is still calling me. I want to see once again the women and men, the kids who grew up with me. But there's some I knew before ain't around anymore, so I reckon it never can be. There was Jimmy the showman, a get up and go man. Why did it have to happen this way? In the prime of his life, a nice home, a good wife, and kids who still miss him today. Old Dusty's gone. He just couldn't live on without the woman who shared most of his days. Then out of the blue, I lost my best mate too, when the Lord took Johnny away. I'd like to go back along the homeward track, where the old folk are waiting today. And from the letters I'm getting, I know they're fretting, and I reckon they want me to stay. But if I went back now, I think I'd be sorry somehow. It just wouldn't be like the good old days. Too many of the mates are gone. I guess I stayed away too long, and I never even said a rain. There's many a person I know for certain I should have looked up before I moved on, just to pay my respects and wish them the best. But I was in too much of a rush to be gone. And if I could but arrange it and were able to change it and start out all over again, would things be different now? Well, I doubt it somehow, 'cause I was born to be what I am. So I'm sitting on the front step as blue as anyone can get, thinking of those bygone days. The dog stopped howling and the cat's through with prowling, and the night birds have given away. Everyone's sleeping but me, while I'm weeping, and I'm not ashamed for acting this way. Sitting on the front step, and now I've run out of cigarettes, and I'm crying my blues away.
1: Bloody hell, Slim, you make me feel like having a cigarette. It's not funny, but that was Slim Newton. And before that, we heard from, who was it? Earth, Wind and Fire and Scott McKenzie. It's 20 past six here on your local community radio station, 2CHR 96.5, where you're about to hear from Sir Cliff.

0: ever seen. It's 26 minutes past six. As Gillian Welch.
1: Brother Eldon Shamblin, would you play me some chords on that fine Stratocaster guitar you got
0: certainly.
1: There, sir? Are you with me, Johnny Gimble?
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1: Miss Cindy Cashdollar, would you take us off on an old song called Misery? It goes 1, 2, 3, 4.

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5: Yes, indeed they are. I don't know what's happened there. I'll look into that matter. It happened to me the other day. Anyway, that's just me talking to myself. Don't worry about it. Just get back on with your own business. That was Rick. Rick's currently on his way up the centre at the moment. I saw in Facebook he was up near Catherine or somewhere. If you're streaming, mate, hope you're well. Jen? You good? That's good. 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

0: a quarter to seven. That was Fleetwood Mac, and before that we heard from Michael Bolton. It is a quarter to seven. The sun was shining on the weather poll a while ago, but it looks like that bit of cloud might have come over. In the capital cities weather-wise today, I didn't let you know earlier, it's going to be showery or two-y in Sydney with a top of 22, shower or two in Melbourne, top of 14, morning smoke. You can't beat that. Morning smoke in Brisbane with a top of 26. In Perth, mostly sunny, 23. Partly cloudy in Adelaide, 19. In Hobart, a shower or two, 15. Partly cloudy in Canberra, 18. And in Darwin, and it must be because Rick and Jenny Ferrer are heading up that way, a shower or two. You're taking rain to Darwin. It'll hit 32 degrees in Darwin today. If you want to give us a ring, 499-0-5-9-6-5.
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7: You are indeed, or something like that. No, was that? That was a message, wasn't it? What am I doing? It is 9 minutes to seven. I'm just Googling away on my phone. Not paying attention to you guys. The sun's back on the weather pole, by the way, and it's currently about 7 degrees outside at the moment, heading for 24, partly cloudy. Could be a little bit of a shower around somewhere. If you want to give us a ring, 4995965, before the messages we heard from the Deltones, here is The Killer.
8: Woo! 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
1: 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Here's Paul Kelly.

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2: Good morning, I'm Lee Harrison. Labor will outline an enhanced social media policy this week, but the opposition isn't convinced it'll work. Michael Packey reports.
3: The Albanese government will release draft legislation which would give social media users the ability to switch off algorithms which control the content on their feeds. The eSafety Commissioner would be given more power and tech companies fined $100 million if they breach the rules. It's the next layer in a suite of measures which started rolling out in December last year. 10 months ago, children under 16 were banned from accessing social media. But the opposition claims the laws have failed, arguing these need to be fixed before trying to upgrade the legislation with more provisions. Michael Packey, Canberra.
2: One Nation has announced its plan for Australians to have more access to their superannuation. People would be able to divert a quarter of their future super contributions to their take-home pay under the proposal. For a couple earning a combined $168,000 annually, the scheme would deliver $82 a week. A solemn candlelit vigil has been held by Melbourne's Tibetan community in support of the victims of the catastrophic glacier collapse in Nepal. 11 days after the disaster, more than 5,500 remain missing, including 36 Australians. Reporter Nelson Scott says DFAT officials on the ground in Kathmandu are assisting families with the difficult process of identifying their loved ones.
4: What has started to happen now, 10, 11 days on from this tragedy, is bodies are decomposing as a result. It's nearly impossible to identify them, so they're using DNA to do that now.
2: The Ukrainian president says he expects the war with Russia to continue into the winter, following talks with US representatives. Steve Witkoff and Jared Kushner travelled to Ukraine to meet with Volodymyr Zelensky, following talks with Vladimir Putin in Moscow. There's been no breakthrough in the talks, but Witkoff says there were positive signs.
5: It was a delightful trip. I would say that we've had very meaningful discussion. Substantive.
2: In other news, veterans will lay down their service medals outside Parliament House as they campaign against changes to allied health services. The federal government plans to install a $5,000 annual cap on allied health treatment. Veterans fear the limit will disrupt treatment for people with serious injuries. The number of homes being sold at auction has dropped by nearly a third compared to this time last year. Totality data shows 1,462 homes went under the hammer over the weekend. And about 170,000 passengers were left stranded in Indonesia after volcanic ash forced 8 airports to suspend operations, grounding more than 1,500 flights. This is Air National News.
6: Now the latest from Air Sport.
2: North Melbourne defender Luke McDonald says he backs the AFL club's decision to remove the senior coach. It comes after Alistair Clarkson was sacked last week ahead of the final season of his 5-year contract. McDonald says the club is not where it wants to be.
7: We want to be playing finals, so. But to be honest, like when a decision like that happens, like the first thing like you sort of do as players is reflect on yourselves, and like we've got to be better. We've got to play better footy and put ourselves in better positions so like we don't lead to these decisions.
2: The Panthers have set up a qualifying final against the Roosters after securing the NRL Minor Premiership. Penrith needed to beat the Tigers by more than 2 points to climb above the Warriors. Star halfback Nathan Cleary says he's hoping they pack out CommBank Stadium next week.
8: There's no better feeling than running out to a packed stadium full of Panthers fans, and no doubt there'll be a lot of Roosters fans too, but you just want that sort of finals atmosphere and hoping we can get it.
2: In the NRLW, the Titans smashed the Tigers 58-0, while it was a much closer affair between the Raiders and Eels, with Parramatta winning 17-16. And two-time defending champion Aryna Sabalenka has overpowered American Taylor Townsend to reach a sixth straight US Open quarterfinal. Australian Independent Radio News.
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1: And the sun is shining back on the weather pole at the moment. It's about 8 degrees outside, heading for 24 in Cessnock and Maitland today, 25 in Singleton. Over on the coast, not quite so hot, well, warm, 21 degrees tops over on the coast. Partly cloudy it's going to be today. There is a medium chance of showers about the Lower Hunter and a slight chance elsewhere today. Tuesday, tomorrow the 8th, cloudy with a medium chance of showers along the coastal fringe on Tuesday. And a slight chance elsewhere. Temperature-wise, minimums on Tuesday ranging between 8 and 11, getting up to between 15 and 19. Pretty much the same on Wednesday and Thursday, partly cloudy as well, with a medium chance of some showers along the coastal fringe and a near zero chance elsewhere. The humidity was sitting on 97% the last time I looked, and the sun will set this evening at 18 minutes to 6 o'clock, so the days are getting longer. And that'll change when's daylight savings start? First weekend in October, is it? Is that the long weekend or? I'm not sure. I'll check. Or you can let me know if you do know. It's time for a cup of tea, I think. I don't think there's any more weather you need to know about, is there? I can see one person shaking his head. Please no. Please don't. What else is there that we can talk about? Nothing. It's a cup of tea time. Oh, that's what I meant to say before, isn't it? Have you ever noticed if you've got one biscuit left, it's the one that when you dunk it falls in your tea or you drop it on the ground. I only had one biscuit out there when I had my coffee and I knocked it off the bench onto the floor. And I didn't beat the 3 second rule, so I couldn't eat it. I probably could have, but I didn't. I'm going to go and have a cup of tea now without a biscuit. Just a cup of tea all on its own.

That was the Highwaymen singing the Highwayman. No, that was the Highwaymen singing the Highwayman, or something like that. Johnny Cash. Who else was it? Waylon Jennings? I don't know. Chris Christopherson? Who else? Who was the other one? I can't remember. It is 18 minutes past 7 here on your local community radio station. I just had a cup of tea without a biscuit. And while I was out there, I was putting my dollar coin in the tea money box, because you do that so we can have tea and sugar. And it was the first dollar coin I'd seen with a king on it. It brand new, it was really shiny. So I had a look, and the king was on the head, obviously on the head side, not the tail side. We wouldn't want to see the king's tail on a coin, I don't think, would we? But his head was on the shiny $1 coin. So it's the first one I've seen. It made me wonder. If King Charles came out here, and you know, and if he went to one of our licensed clubs, like the Western Workers Club, and they asked him for ID, could he just show him a dollar coin?

old country boy like me can't hack. It's early to rise, early in the sack. Thank God I'm a country boy. Well, a simple kind of life never did me no harm. Raising me a family and working on the farm. My days are all filled with

Thank God I'm a Country Boy. That was John Denver. I always thought John Denver wrote that song, but he didn't. It was written by one of the blokes in the band. His name escapes me. John Summers, I think his name was. It is 27 minutes past 7. Here's the Hoodoo Gurus.

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7: 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I hope you're well. If you want to give us a ring, 4990 5965.

I hit the wrong button. The one on the right you hit there, that the one that says presenter. That's it. That's the one. That was INXS with the title track of the album Kick. It's 18 minutes to the news at 8 o'clock. Here's Alan Jackson.

0: 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Just call our office between 9 a.m. and 4 p.m. Monday to Friday and ask for your details to be entered into the birthday book. Now, it can be a birthday, an anniversary, or a special occasion. Aha, that phone number, 499-11-286. That's 499-11-286.
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6: Yes, it's always nice when you support our sponsors because that's what keeps us up and running. It is 8 minutes to eight. Before that, we heard from, I don't know if it was Wayne Fontana on his own or when he was with the Mindbenders with that song, Pamela, Pamela. But I like Googling things. And he was a very naughty boy, that's Wayne Fontana. He was. He went broke in 2000. He died fairly young. He was only 74 or something when he died. But in 2005, he went bankrupt. And when the bailiffs came around to do whatever they have to do, he poured petrol all over the car and set them on fire. Wayne, you can't do that. That's not good.

0: social media platforms. Labor says it would better protect users from material that reinforce dangerous stereotypes and behaviour. Tech companies that breach the rules would face fines of around $100 million. But the opposition is not convinced the enhanced laws will work, claiming the current social media ban for under-16s has failed. Michael Packey, Canberra.
1: Veterans will lay down their medals in front of Parliament House to protest changes to allied health services. The federal government plans to install a $5,000 annual cap on allied health treatment. A delegation of veterans will meet with the Prime Minister and the Veterans Affairs Minister. Former Navy clearance diver John Armfield says they want Labor to scrap the cap altogether.
2: Depending on the moment in the veteran's life, that $5,000 will not endure, will not last when the veteran's in a critical moment. I believe they're saying that they're going to target and the vulnerable veterans will be able to go above $5,000. But who determines the moment that veteran becomes vulnerable?
1: The Master Builders Association is urging the government to act now to prevent a construction worker shortfall. The latest data suggests Australia could be short of 935,000 workers by 2035. The construction industry body is releasing its future workforce blueprint, which includes strategies to address the issue. Investigations are underway after two separate stabbings in Western Sydney. Dusty Fitzpatrick reports.
3: A 38-year-old man is fighting for life in hospital after being found with a stab wound to his stomach at Bidwell. Police say a group of about 10 people tried to interfere as officers established a crime scene to investigate what unfolded. Separately, three men have presented to hospital with stab wounds at Canterbury. Officers have been told the trio was involved in a fight outside a fast food outlet. Anyone with information about either incident is being urged to come forward. Dusty Fitzpatrick, Sydney.
1: In other news, the parents of Australian brothers killed in Mexico are travelling to the country for the trial of the men accused of murdering their sons. Jake and Callum Robinson and their American friend were killed while on a surfing trip along Mexico's Pacific coast in April 2024. Three men have been charged with aggravated homicide. An Amazon cargo plane has overshot the runway at Miami International Airport in the U.S. Footage shows heavy plumes of smoke surrounding the Boeing 767. Multiple people are injured. And analysis has found Australians spend more time each year doing unpaid work like cleaning than the combined paid hours for work in every industry. About $31 billion of unpaid labour are performed annually. This is Air National News.
4: Now the latest from Air Sport.
1: Tennis, and it's the start of week two at Flushing Meadows. Paul Walsh reports.
5: Men's number two seed Carlos Alcaraz has continued his strong form and has booked his place in the round of 16 after an impressive straight sets victory over the number 20 seed Tommy Paul, 6-4, 6-3, 6-4, while women's top seed Arina Sabalenka was just as impressive against another local, Taylor Townsend, winning 6-4, 6-3, while Linda Noskova was too good for the in-form Marta Kostyuk from the Ukraine, advancing in three sets, 7-6, 5-7, 6-4. Still to come on day eight, Ben Shelton up against Stefanos Tsitsipas, while women's third seed Jessica Pegula will take on Sorina Costea from Romania. Paul Walsh for Air Sport.
1: North Melbourne great Drew Petrie says the club made the right decision to sack Alistair Clarkson. President Sonia Hood says the club is looking for a modern coach. Petrie says the decision was made with the best intentions.
6: It's such a ruthless business, and it looks through any business through society. Hard decisions have to get made, and Jen and Sonia and Todd have all made this hard decision, but they've made the decision knowing all the fact. They know the direction they want to take the club.
1: And Isaiah Yeo's returned from injury ahead of the finals, recovering from what was thought to be a season-ending pec tear. The lock forward came off the bench to help the Panthers win the minor premiership with a 38-10 triumph over the West Tigers. Australian Independent Radio News.
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8: Thank you. It is 5 minutes past 8 o'clock here. The temperature's risen up. It's about 14 degrees outside now. It's going to get up around 24. 25 degrees

across most of the valley today. The sun is shining back on the weather pole at the moment, although they're saying it's going to be a partly cloudy day with a medium chance of showers about the Lower Hunter today. Tomorrow, on Tuesday, cloudy, pretty much the same right through to Thursday. Cloudy or partly cloudy. There's a medium chance of showers along the coastal fringe on Tuesday. Tops getting up to between 15 and 19. On Wednesday, pretty much the same, although a little bit warmer in the daytime. Tops between 18 and 23. And on Thursday, pretty much the same too. Partly cloudy with a medium chance of showers along the coast. And a near zero chance elsewhere. Humidity sitting on about 90%, and the sun will set this evening at 18 minutes to 6 o'clock. And if you're interested in the capital city weather, I can let you know that in Sydney today it'll be showery, or a shower or two anyway, with a top of 22. A shower or two in Melbourne with a top of 14. Morning smoke. I like that. Morning smoke. I used to have a morning smoke. Morning smoke in Brisbane with a top of 26. Mostly sunny in Perth, 23. In Adelaide, partly cloudy in 19. Shower or two in Hobart, 15. Partly cloudy in Canberra with a top of 18. And in Darwin today, a shower or two and 32 degrees tops. Nice to have you company. If you want to give us a ring, 4990-5965.

0: That was Yours Straight at 11 minutes past 8 o'clock. Now, I've got in here the studio. I've got some naughty people in here. I've got Colin Dye in here. Now, you may or may not have ever heard of a song called Corn, Potatoes and Sheep. Dye made me a bag ages ago. How long ago was that? Two years ago.
1: Three or four years ago.
0: A beautiful picture of corn, potatoes and sheep on the bag. And it got pretty old and daggy, so they've come in and bought me a new one. But not only has it got corn, potatoes and sheep on the back, but on the front it's got three yellow ducks and a really scungy-looking banjo player. Oh, dearie me. And they must be listening to 2CHR because inside the bag was a packet of biscuits. Dearie me, you get spoiled here.

0: Press the button, Brian.
1: There we go.
0: It is the time to say happy birthday. If it's your birthday out there, I hope you have a lovely day, or if you're having an anniversary, whatever, you are having a birthday with Peter Slade. How do you say Eggleton?
2: Yeah,
0: Eggleton. Eggleton, yeah. Peter Slade, if you're listening, have a good one. And Maureen Davis at Paxton. You have a lovely day today on your birthday. You share it with Graham Bell, the Aussie jazz pianist, who I can't find any music of. Peter Lawford, who was he? He was an actor, I think. Buddy Holly was born on this day, and so was Chrissy Hynde from The Pretenders. So if it's your birthday, have a lovely day, and I'm going to play a song from Buddy Holly and The Pretenders.

That was the Dixie Chicks. Where's my mouse? There he is. And before that, we heard from Chrissie Hynde and the Pretenders and Buddy Holly, who was born on this day. And I've closed the birthday book just to say happy birthday once again to Peter Slade and Maureen Davis. You have a lovely day. If you want to go in the birthday book, don't forget you can nominate yourself or somebody if you want to go in the 2CHR birthday book and give us a ring in the office on 4991 1286 and put yourself in and we'll say good day. Let's say good day. Here's The Move.

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7: Squeaky elbows. It was actually the microphone stand that made that funny noise, not my elbow. It is a bit after 8:30. It's 27 minutes to the news at 9 o'clock. I was going to let you know who's going to be here after that, and I presume I'm looking. Here it is, Les Gully and Pam Gully will be here after the news at 9 with Community Profile. They will be playing lots of music and letting you know what's going on around the valley. Robert Smith's going to be here, remembering when. Between 12 and 3, then Ron Stoddart will drive you home. Ron will be here between 3 and 6 o'clock. Then Ricky Bush comes in at 6 with the A game. Lots of sport going on at the moment, so Rick, he'll have his hands busy tonight, as well as playing lots of music and bringing you up to date with what's going on in the sporting world. The overnight music will play from 9 o'clock right through until 6 o'clock on Tuesday morning when Faye Welsh kicks off the live proceedings with the Brekkie Show on Tuesday morning. Look, if you were listening before when Colin and I were here, they updated my man bag, my corn, potatoes and sheep man bag. And in addition to that, it's got beautiful embroidery. I'm going to put it on the 2CHR Facebook page so you can have a look at it. It's got three yellow ducks flying right across the front of it. And underneath that is a really daggy looking banjo player that I mentioned. So I thought, I better play it. Why not?

o'clock at nine. It was Alex Lloyd, and before that we heard from ELO. I can't say Electric Light Orchestra, it's too hard to say. It is a quarter to nine. Listen, Pam will be here after the news at nine with Community Profile. In the meantime...

0: That was 10cc.
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0: Just about time for me to go. Thanks for your company this morning, folks. Listen, Pam will be here after the news at 9 with Community Profile. You can feel the summer wind coming, can't you? The

Well, Shelley Wilde, time for me to go. Thank you for your company this morning, folks. I'm going to put my old corn, potatoes and sheep man bag inside my new corn, potatoes and sheep man bag and head off into the wild blue yonder. Metaphorically speaking, I'll see you on Friday. Take it easy. Thanks for your company. 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
2: Good morning, I'm Lee Harrison. One Nation is defending its plan to allow people to dip into their superannuation to put more money in their pockets now. The proposal would allow renters and mortgage holders to divert a quarter of their future super contributions into take-home pay, adding about $40 a week to someone earning $90,000 a year. But experts are warning it'll hurt retirement savings and could add to inflationary pressures. Barnaby Joyce has told Seven it's about giving another option to those at risk of homelessness.
3: They're not going to just take money out if they're not doing it tough, but if they need them.
2: Told Seven it's about giving another option to those at risk of homelessness.
3: They're not going to just take money out if they're not doing it tough, but if they.

0: Out of the TV show Storage Wars in Melton South on Saturday, a business owner was unpacking five shipping containers he had purchased sight unseen to see what abandoned gems he might locate inside and sell. In one container from a deceased estate, he found a rocket launcher among several boxes containing military-related items. Specialist police from the Bomb Response Unit inspected the device, contacted the Australian Defence Force, who confirmed it was in working order and from the time of the Vietnam War. The rocket launcher was deemed safe and will be returned to the ADF. Madeline Burke, Melbourne.
1: Queensland youth detention workers have walked off the job for a 12-hour work stoppage amid ongoing negotiations with the state government. The AWU says they're struggling to maintain staff with more than 500 violent workplace incidents recorded in the past year. Union Secretary Mark Raguse says the conditions they're forced to work under are unacceptable and need to change.
2: We're not talking minor injuries. We're talking, a lot of the time, we're talking, fractured eye sockets, serious concussions, broken fingers, broken knuckles, being stabbed, being sexually harassed, being sexually threatened. It's just, that's the sort of stuff they're putting up with.
1: And new research has found Australia ranks 34th of 38 OECD countries for men's paid parental leave. The research by men's health charity Movember found one in three Australian fathers take no parental leave. Spokesperson Jeremy Phillips-Yelland says most fathers feel the time off would put their career at risk.
3: 56% said that they weren't able to take as much leave as they would like.
1: In other news, five people have been killed in a cargo plane crash at Miami International Airport in the US. And popular online learning platform MathSpace has been hit by a security breach. This is Air National News.
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1: Sydney Swan star Tom Papley says he's shattered for skipper Callum Mills, who's set to miss the club's push for an unlikely AFL premiership. Mills feared ASL rupture added a sour note to Sydney's remarkable qualifying final win over reigning premiers Brisbane at the SCG. The Swans are expected to provide an official update on Mills sometime today. The regular NRL season has wrapped up over the weekend. Terry Daniel reports.
5: The Penrith Panthers are the NRL minor premiers after beating the West Tigers 38-10 at Parramatta Stadium. The win sets up a qualifying final showdown with the Sydney Roosters. Panthers coach Ivan Cleary says the minor premiership is a reward for a good season.
6: We've had a really good year. Started off so well, and then sort of coming out of Origin a bit inconsistent, but that was, it's kind of good to go through that as well, and I felt like we finished pretty well.
5: Earlier, the St George Dragons had a 24-22 win over the Parramatta Eels in Wollongong. Terry Daniel, Air Sport.
1: And Kim Antonelli's magical season has continued, emphatically winning his home Italian Grand Prix from 19th in an historic triumph for the F1 Drivers' Championship leader. Australian Independent Radio News.
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8: And the weather for today. Oh, the temperature's going up. It's 17.5 degrees. It was 16.7 when I got here. In Maitland, it's still 16.8. I had to clear my throat. So the forecast says late shower. Partly cloudy, chance of fog early this morning, medium chance of showers about the Lower Hunter, slight chance elsewhere, light winds becoming northwesterly, southwesterly, 15 to 20 kilometres per hour. Hope there's no those big heavy ones. All my bean flowers has been. In the late afternoon anyway, tending south-east, south-west in the evening. 90% chance of rain between 1 and 5 millimetres. Moderate fire danger, high UV index, and wind is currently east-northeast. At 0 kilometres per hour, gusting to 7 now and again. The

0: the map shows rain already up Singleton, past Singleton, and mostly out to sea. But it's coming up from the south. This is Pam and...
1: Hello.
0: Les.
1: Hello, Les.
0: With Community Profile. Oh, I didn't turn you on yet. There.
2: Hello.
0: Hello. What are you doing this morning?
2: Oh, I'll be reading various Community Profile announcements for you to deal with.
0: That's good.
2: Yeah.
0: A little later on.
2: Get involved.
0: Meanwhile, well, the fellow that was on before us? Brian Stitt.
2: Brian. Oh, yes, that man. I remember him. He's got a new bag.
0: He has. His old bag was his old sort of one of them canvas
2: corn potatoes
0: army
2: and
0: surplus
2: seat.
0: Bag. I had one of them when I was a youngster.
2: Yeah.
0: Khaki canvas. Very good bags.
2: It is.
0: But the strap's nearly worn out on his, so a lady has made him a new one.
2: And it's, it and looks fabulous.
0: It's been embroidered with corn potatoes and sheep.
2: Yeah.
0: And three little ducks, three yellow ducks. We might play that one then. And moving on.

0: glued it back again.
1: Apparently, Stiddy played that one himself a little while back. Anyway, there it is again. Here's Melanie. Brand new key.

Well, I've ripped and dug out burrows on a sandy bullock hill. Eradicating rabbits doesn't take a lot of skill, but a boy born in the Mallee doesn't find them hard to kill. No self-respecting farmer lets a rodent eat his wheat. He'll shoot them and he'll skin them and he'll dress them up to eat. But since the spread of Mixo, he's almost got them beat.

0: John Williamson there with Melly Boy. He's from out there somewhere, I don't know. Melanie with A Brand New Key, wonderful little song. And before that, Steady with a Three Yellow Ducks repeat, because apparently he played it himself. Is that a Mustang I can hear?
1: No, it's a very big semi-trailer. And it's interesting because somebody's trying to race it up through the lane, lights.
0: With the lanes disappear.
1: It's going to be a very exciting day sitting here in our little studio at 2CHR 96.5 on your community band. Yeah. Anyway, there's lots of roadworks happening on Wallumbye Road, Cessnock, and they're building a wall. They're building a wall at West Cessnock, and the locals have actually named it the Great Wall of Bellbird, because you can't actually, once it's finished, you won't be able to see over it onto the other side of the road.
0: Mm.
1: So it's interesting, which means that neighbours on one side of Wallumbye Road will have to go all the way down to the next intersection to actually turn around to go back into Cessnock, because there's no access.
0: And kids can risk their lives writing graffiti on it.
1: Yeah. Never thought of that.
0: Don't give them ideas.
1: Oh, I'll be up there. I'll be up there later. Anyway, guess what's happening this weekend? The Wallumbye Valley Sculpture Festival commences. It's a biennial celebration of art, nature and community held in the heart of the Wallumbye Valley. Yeah, it's going to be great. It's running from Saturday, the 12th of September, to Sunday, the 27th of September. And here's a little bit of an overview for you. Nestled among the rolling hills and historic charm of the Wallumbye Valley, the Wallumbye Valley Sculpture Festival invites visitors to experience contemporary sculpture in a uniquely immersive setting. Held every 2 years, the festival transforms the valley into an open-air gallery where visitors can wander through scenic vineyards, explore curated indoor exhibitions, and engage with a dynamic calendar of events. The Wallumbye Valley Sculpture Festival is New South Wales' longest-running and largest-scale regional festival. Since its inception in 2002, the festival has grown into a vibrant cultural event that showcases the work of both leading and emerging Australian artists across vineyards, village spaces and indoor galleries. I've got a website here if you want to go and check it out. It's sculptureinthevineyards.com.au/. Yeah, I think we'll go out and have a look too. It's just basically down the Wallumbye Road, really, isn't it?
0: Yeah.
1: Yeah. All the way from Cessnock, Wallumbye Road, past the Great Wall of Bellbird. You can't miss that. And down to Wallumbye, and you'll find everything you need there. Lots of information at Wallumbye. Just go to the pub, have a beer before you start.
0: Yeah, and look at the sculptures.
1: Yeah. All right.
0: Good fun.
1: Earth Market Maitland runs. It's running until the 17th of December. The first and third Thursday of each month, Maitland welcomes Maitland Earth Market to the levee. Bring your bags and stock up. Taste some of the farm produce, including a great range of pickled vegetables, fruits, herbs, eggs, honey, olives, olive products, oils, and much more. Stroll through the market and take the time to get to know the local farmers. Slow Food Earth Market Maitland is run by members and community volunteers who ensure access to good, clean and fair food. Fair food for all is a reality in Maitland. The levee is situated at 396 High Street, Maitland, and the next date for the Earth Market Maitland is the 17th of September. Go and check it out. It is a really great place. You get some beautiful, beautiful products. Ah, yes, I'd like to see this too. Ceremonial tradition returns to Maitland as the RAAF No. 2 Squadron exercises its right to freedom of entry. The community is invited to witness a rare display of military tradition and pageantry when Royal Australian Air Force No. 2 Squadron exercises its freedom of entry to the city of Maitland on Saturday, the 12th of September. Around 65 personnel from No. 2 Squadron based at the RAF base in Williamtown will take part in the event, which will include a parade through central Maitland and the traditional challenge sequence before the squadron is formally welcomed to continue to Maitland Town Hall. The ceremony will commence at 10 a.m. at the levee before the squadron proceeds along High Street towards Maitland Town Hall. As part of the event, Royal Australian Air Force PC-21 from No. 4 Squadron will perform two ceremonial flyovers. The first flyover is planned to take place prior to the challenge travelling north to south along High Street. A second flyover will take place during the inspection, passing over the council chambers from east to west. Residents are encouraged to attend this free event, view the parade along High Street and gather near Maitland Town Hall to witness the challenge ceremony. Formal welcome and one of the Australian oldest civic and military traditions. Spectators are asked to follow directions from event staff and police to ensure the ceremony proceeds safely. Road closures will be in place, of course, in central Maitland from 5 a.m. at the Levy Shared Zone and from 8 a.m. at the Ken Tubman Roundabout through the Maitland Administration Centre on High Street. Rolling road closures will reopen following the parade procession. Now, I'll give you a website here. For more information about the Freedom of Entry Parade and the road closures, always handy to know, visit mate.city/freedom of entry. So that's mate.city/freedom of entry. Should be a cracker of a day. I love watching RAF planes. We get lots of helicopters over our house. They're usually, sadly, about fires, but, you know. Cessnock Airport's getting to be a very little, busy little place. Your turn, Les.
0: Oh, you finished already?
1: Well, yeah.
0: I'll have to find something to play then.
1: I've got
0: to
1: wet me tongue.
0: How about Paul Kelly?
1: Yeah.
0: Deeper Water.

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0: Yeah, Paul McCartney there, way back when he was first solo. That's from the Ram album, I think, and he's playing all of that. Birthdays today. I think Stiddy's done most of them out of the little birthday book. But on this day in music, 1951, she's just a little bit younger than me. My birthday's in March. What's today?
1: Today is the 7th of September.
0: September, that's it is. Oh, it's nearly your birthday.
1: Yes.
0: But that's another story.
1: That's tomorrow and Wednesday.
0: Yeah.
1: It's a long story.
0: Because she was born on the 8th, but wasn't registered till the 9th because the hospital people, because she had pneumonia.
1: And they thought I was going to be dead.
0: Yeah, she's not.
1: But I showed them. I'm a bellbird girl.
0: Anyway, back to Chrissie Hynde. We'll talk about your birthday as we go along. She's an American born. She's from Motor City, Detroit.
1: Detroit, yeah.
0: Yeah. Chrissie Hynde, best known as founding member of the Pretenders, who had the number one 1980 single, Brass in Pocket. And she did I Got You, Babe, with UB40. This is one of my favourite songs by the Pretenders, Don't Get Me Wrong.

0: Yeah, Chrissy Hynde there. Don't get me wrong. With the Pretenders. Happy birthday, Chrissy. She's still doing pretty well.
1: Mm.
0: That one was 1986. Here's Pamela with some community profile for you.
1: I'm back. All right, you got 20 minutes. I thought I'd save it to later. You're looking for the JP.
0: Oh, I was wondering where that was.
1: I thought I'd give him a break and do it second time round. So there's a JP service desk in the foyer of Cessnock Library every Monday morning from 10 a.m. to 1 p.m. and there's no appointment necessary. So if you need a JP today, let them help you with your paperwork. Cessnock City Library, Vincent Street, Cessnock. Can't miss it. Yeah, they're free. There's also Bonnells Bay, Cameron Park, Edgeworth, Greta Works Club, Curry. They're pretty much everywhere, but, you know, you're in town. Just go to the library. Okay, 13th of September, we've got the Vasey Country Carnival. I hear this is a cracker of a day, too. Vasey Country Carnival is a project of the Dungog Rotary. It's a free community event on Sunday, the 13th of September. That'll be this coming Sunday. From midday till 6:30 p.m. Offering a huge range of activities for families, including the famous small dog racing, big dog high jump, camel rides, cutting horse displays, chainsaw team displays, markets, and live music. I've got a website here. It's www.vaseycountrycarnival.com.au. And an email address is vaseycountrycarnival@gmail.com. And the physical address is the Farmers Hotel at Vasey, which is at 792 Gresford Road, Vasey. And a phone number, in case you get lost, 0439 666 337. That's this coming Sunday. Did I say Sunday? It is Sunday. Vasey Country Carnival. Should be a cracker of a day. I went once before, many years ago. It was a pearler. Yeah, so get involved in their community. Something to do.
0: Nice area.
1: One community to another.
0: It?
1: Yeah, it is. Make some friends. And also on the 13th of September, the 29th annual Memorial Day service. The MEU, Northern Mining and New South Wales Energy District, will be holding its 29th annual Memorial Day service on Sunday, the 13th of September, commencing at 10:30 a.m. The service will remember those that have been killed in mining-related fatalities in the Northern District coalfields. Members of the public are welcome to attend. Email union@meunsw.org.au. And the address is Federation House, 67A, Aberdare Road, Aberdare, New South Wales. And the phone number there, 4990 7600. And I remembered the September, the Bellbird Mine disaster was its 103rd anniversary on the 1st of September. Yeah, I remembered that the other day. So that was the biggest thing that ever hit my little village. Anyway, rest in peace, you poor men. Okay, Cessnock and Wine Country Toastmasters. Cessnock Toastmasters will be holding a demonstration meeting on Monday the 14th of September. Why not come along and have a look? Cessnock Leagues Club from 7 p.m. If you want more information, contact Anna. And her number is 0422 116 747. Email address for Anna is anna.vannetten, that's V-A-N-N-E-T-T-E-N, at bigpond.com. And of course, your address is Cessnock Leagues Club, 1 Darwin Street, Cessnock. And I'm driving past the Leagues Club. It's had all its renovations. It's fully operational. Looks amazing from the outside. I haven't had a chance to go in, but I will get there in the next couple of weeks. Yeah, so, yeah, Cessnock Wine Country Toastmasters meet every Monday night. It's a community club that has public speaking as its focus, and visitors are very welcome, so why not go along and have a look? see what happens. It's every Monday night at the Leagues Club from 7 p.m. Call Anna again on 0422 116 747. And you need to do some more walking. I know I do. I'm getting stiff as getting older, and I really don't exercise enough. So walking is the best thing to do. One foot in front of the other. That's how it works. So there's a group you can join, make life easier. It's really hard to walk by yourself, so it's always good to walk with people, you know, because you can chat while you're walking and stuff like that. Mm. You know, just don't take your phone. You know, look at your phone while you're walking. I was watching people the other day walking. Every one of them had their head down at their phone. Every single one. Yeah, it was amazing. Anyway, the group is Wine Country Walkers. It's all ages and fitness levels. It's at Bridges Hill Park, which is in Yango Street, Cessnock. Meet at the front entrance from the main car park. And your contact is Keith on 0407 787 464, or Michael on 0418 405 864. And again, you can just turn up. Again, it's Thursdays, 4:30 p.m. Bridges Hill Park, Yango Street, Cessnock. Just meet at the front entrance of the park. Don't take your phone. And the film Practical Magic.
0: Ah, there's a new one out.
1: Yeah, I saw.
0: So they're showing the old one again.
1: Yeah. So Nicole. Great film. Nicole apparently was at the theatre somewhere in Sydney for the opening the other night. She just turned up, and the crowd went wild.
0: Yeah.
1: Anyway, so join the PACC
0: Cinema
1: Club for a special screening of Practical Magic, just in time before the sequel hits cinemas. Yeah, this is on September the 15th at the PACC, which is 198-202 Vincent Street. Now, for bookings and information, phone 4993-4266. 4993-4266. So go check it out.
0: Okie dokie. We've come all the way up to the next set of messages. We'll get them running, and then we'll have Jose Feliciano.
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0: Please note, all members of 2CHR are invited and encouraged to attend the annual general meeting of 2CHR. 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
0: Ah, yes, we've got another big birthday today, and I imagine you're going to be hearing Buddy Holly songs all day from everybody, but not a lot wrong with that. One of the biggest influences in modern music, notably an influence on the Beatles and the Rolling Stones. And he was the first self-contained songwriter, really. Well, not the first, but you know, the first big notable one in the modern popular music era. Born on this day in 1936, Buddy Holly was singer-songwriter with his band The Crickets. Had a 1957 number one, That'll Be the Day. And there was also It Doesn't Matter Anymore and loads of others. He's famously, notably killed in a plane crash on the 3rd of February 1959 with the Big Bopper and Ritchie Valens, who were also big pop stars of the era. And rather than play a Buddy Holly song, Don McLean, another great singer-songwriter, had his first really big hit with this song, which is allegedly about Buddy Holly. Bye-bye, Miss American Pie.

0: store.
1: Ah, but I'm afraid it all got short cut too quickly.
0: Coming up is Australian Independent Radio News. Bye, buddy.
2: I'm Ron Wilson. Veterans will lay down their medals in front of Parliament House in protest at changes to Allied Health Services while a delegation meets with the Prime Minister and the Veterans Affairs Minister. The federal government plans to install a $5,000 annual cap on Allied Health treatment. Former Navy clearance diver John Armfield says they want Labor to scrap the Allied Health cap altogether.
3: Depending on the moment in the veteran's life, that $5,000 will not endure, will not last. When the veteran's in a critical moment, I believe they're saying that they're going to target and the vulnerable veterans will be able to go above 5,000. But who determines the moment that veteran becomes vulnerable?
2: Today's meeting coincides with a week marking the second anniversary of the Royal Commission into Defence and Veteran Suicide Report being handed over. Tech giants will face fines of $100 million if they fail to remove harmful material from their social media platforms under a revamped policy set to be unveiled by the federal government. Federal politics editor Michael Packey.
4: The Albanese government will release its draft duty of care laws this week, which aim to hold tech giants to account